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1: The Boys from Blue getting us underway. Hello, it's Andy Holmes on Care Radio, and I have the honour and the privilege to be keeping you company for the next 3 hours. I hope life is treating you well, and that the busyness and the demands of your fabulous work in our care community is being made a little bit more cheerful by us all here at Care Radio. We've got lots of care news and updates for you throughout the day and night. Loads of great music, too, to keep things ticking along nicely, and it doesn't get much better than Queen. She keeps

Unmistakable sound of Queen there. Not many songs get away with using the word gelatin, but they seem to have managed it. Later this hour, I will have my regular lyrical challenge for you, plus news of a film that's been created by young carers in Scotland, all to raise awareness. I'll tell you more about that very, very soon. Music comes from Kylie, Madness and Pink, to name just three. Oh, and the Stereophonics, of course.

0: is Care Radio. I'm Matt Jones with news that the number of cases of the most serious form of skin cancer have reached a record high across the UK. The findings by Cancer Research UK show the number of cases has risen above 20,000 for the first time ever. The charity is expecting over 26,000 new cases by 2040. The increases are put down to the UK's growing and ageing population. For more Care news, stay with us here on Care Radio.
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Thank you, Bruno. Marry you there on Care Radio. How about we have a Care Radio anthem now? It's a top tune that's instantly recognisable and holds a real place in our musical history. And this hour, I suppose the philosophy is the cheesier the better, because we've got one of the most iconic and energetic pop tracks of the 1980s. So it's time to don those oversized white t-shirts and pretend you're in the music video for this.

George and Andrew there, or Wham for short, with our Care Radio anthem this hour. Now it's lyrical challenge time. I will give you the lyrics to a song that I'm going to play within the next 35 minutes. All you need to do, have a little think, see if you can predict the song before you hear it. So our lyrics this hour are these: making my connection as I enter the room. Little apostrophe snuck in there. It's not making, it's making my connection as I enter the room. Have a think what song that could come from, and I'll play it for you soon after we've heard from Atomic Kitten.

0: 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I'm Matt Jones with news that care services in Worcestershire have been rated good by the National Care Quality Watchdog. The Care Quality Commission said that workers in the county's adult social care services showed strength, compassion and dedication in their support for residents. Inspectors also noted that care workers' approach to those with special educational needs was making positive and sustained progress in many areas of care. For more care news, stay with us here on Care Radio.
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that, of course, was Kylie. Now, we all know that the role of carers, particularly young carers, isn't always as well understood, shall we say, in the community as it could be. Well, there's a new film being created by young carers aged between 9 and 17 in Scotland, in East Lothian, in fact, set to premiere on the big screen. They've made this film to help schools, support services and the wider community in general better understand their, I suppose, their experiences and their needs. So there's interviews in there, some animations. It talks about practical and emotional and medical support that young carers provide, as well as the all-important impact on their education and what they want from services and schools. That'll be premiering on June the 11th at the Fraser Centre in Trenent. And we will, of course, have more care news for you very soon here at Care Radio.

there. We just had the Sugar Babes and Round Round, then Vanessa Paradis with Be My Baby. And I'm not saying that the word baby is overused in the world of pop music, but we just heard Vanessa there with Be My Baby. And now here's Robert Palmer and UB40. I'll be your baby tonight. Babies everywhere. Like a maternity ward in here.

0: This is Care Radio. I'm Matt Jones with news that Wrexham Council will be celebrating Carers Week 2026 with an event that recognises the vital contribution of carers. There'll be a community event held at the Wellbeing Hub on Wednesday next week between 10 a.m. and midday. The event will celebrate the contribution of unpaid carers and ensure they can access support, information and services tailored to their needs. For more care news, stay with us here on Care Radio.
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and get the party started. And finished, just like that. And you'll know, I'm sure, that was the answer to our lyrical teaser this hour. The lyrics were, "Making my connection as I enter the room." It featured in Getting the Party Started. It's Care Radio, and this is Ma.

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1: With the latest national and international news on the hour.

0: Peter Merle's £400,000 embezzlement was a terrible breach of trust and an overwhelming betrayal. That's according to party leader and First Minister John Swinney. Mr. Merle has been remanded in custody at the High Court after admitting the charges in Edinburgh. Mr. Swinney spoke to reporters earlier.
1: Peter Merle was stealing the hopes, the dreams and the aspirations of thousands of people all over Scotland. People who gave what they could over many years in the hope that it would help contribute to a better country. So today, I am horrified. I am betrayed.
0: Police have arrested three people after a woman died following a shooting outside the 141 bar in Sheffield. The 30-year-old was found with critical injuries in the early hours of Monday and later died in hospital. Police say two arrests were made near Stockport and one in Sheffield. South Yorkshire Police Assistant Chief Constable Colin McFarlane appealed for witnesses.
2: If this is you, please come forward and help us. Tell us everything that you know. You can do that either directly to South Yorkshire Police or anonymously through Crime Stoppers.
0: The UK has recorded its all-time hottest May temperature as a part of London hit 33.5 degrees Celsius. Heathrow broke the record on the bank holiday, a day after the country's highest May temperature in at least 79 years was recorded. Households will find out this week how much their energy bills will rise from July as Ofgem prepares to announce the new price cap. The regulator will confirm the July to September limit on Wednesday, with forecasters pointing to an increase of more than £200. And Sir Paul McCartney has said the day he met rocker Elvis Presley was a great evening and described it as a pinch-yourself moment. The former Beatles star famously met the singer alongside his bandmates for the first and only time in 1965. That's the latest from Radio News Hub. I'm Dave Cronin.
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0: Tuesday will be another sunny day across England and Wales as the heatwave continues. A small chance of a few heavy thundery showers in the afternoon. Highs of 34 degrees Celsius.

Welcome along to hour number two with me, Andy Holmes at Care Radio. Hope all's good with you. It's half term week, of course, probably pretty much everywhere, I imagine. It certainly is here. So if that's meant a change to your schedule, then I hope everything's going well and you're getting some welcome downtime. I will try my limited best to keep you entertained and energised with some great tunes and care news and updates along the way. And music now from Sophie Ellis-Bextor. And I'm sure when she was writing the lyrics for this, her computer keyboard was playing up a little bit because the I key seemed to be sticking a bit.

Sophie Ellis Bextor at Care Radio, and later I'll be trawling through the news archive for the last few days and talking about one of the biggest stories, plans from the government to transform mental health with a new strategy. I'll have that, plus music from Britney, Andy Williams, and a belter of a Care Radio anthem, a dance floor filler from the early 90s, all lined up. After Take That.

0: 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I'm Matt Jones with news that a carers group in Staffordshire is marking Dementia Action Week by urging people to make use of support services available on their doorstep. Bosses of Belong Newcastle under Lyme say that making use of community networks and accessing expert guidance are key to getting help with caring for loved ones with dementia. The Lower Street Care Village is reaching out to the thousands of unpaid carers in the town who look after someone at home. For more care news, stay with us here on Care Radio.
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5: National Highways. Animals can't speak to drivers, but if they could, they would be asking us, telling us by the sounds of it, to put our litter and fruit waste in the bin. Because roadside litter kills an estimated 3 million animals every year. No wonder they sound miffed. So let's lend them a paw. Let's take our rubbish with us and bin it properly. National Highways. And what's that? They said thanks very much.
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thank you so much for choosing Care Radio. It really does mean a lot that we can be a little bit of hopefully cheerful background to your day, playing tunes like that from Gabrielle and Should I Stay. And it's Care Radio anthem time now. I want you to cast your mind back to the very, very early 90s. What do you mean you're not that old? Well, if you're of a similar vintage to me, you'll remember that you couldn't walk into a bar or a club or even a record shop. Yes, remember those? Without hearing our Care Radio anthem for this hour. It's from 1990, Black Box.

An iconic tune indeed, thoroughly deserving of the title Care Radio Anthem, right on time from Black Box. Lyrical challenge time. In the next 35 minutes, I'll be playing you a tune with these lyrics. Have a little think. What might it be? Our lyrics are, with a taste of poison paradise. Now, I think if I were to intonate that in a particular way, it would make it very, very easy, so I'm not going to do that. The lyrics are, with a taste of poison paradise. Who possibly can sing those words? It's not Katy Perry, though, but this is...

0: This is Care Radio. I'm Matt Jones with news that the number of cases of the most serious form of skin cancer have reached a record high across the UK. The findings by Cancer Research UK show the number of cases has risen above 20,000 for the first time ever. The charity is expecting over 26,000 new cases by 2040. The increases are put down to the UK's growing and ageing population. For more Care news, stay with us here on Care Radio.
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The wonderful Ollimers, dance with me tonight. I might just sit this one out, Ollie, actually, if it's all the same with you, because I'm going to talk about one of the big stories that's been around in recent weeks. You may have seen plans for a new government strategy to transform mental health care. The government wants to, the words they use is, drive a major shift towards prevention. So it's all about treating people earlier and faster, as well as supporting people who've got mental health conditions to live a full and active life, to stay in education, work, family life, communities. And what they're trying to do is get evidence from those who know the challenges best. So frontline workers, clinicians, mental health experts. So the government's calling on them to share their views on how to transform mental health care for children and adults in England, backing it all up with evidence. Now, how can you contribute? Well, I found the details by searching on the internet the words mental health strategy survey. That takes you to a page where if you scroll down, there's a link to the online survey. And that's open until July the 10th.

Couple of top tunes there. Nelly Furtado, Say It Right, and the iconic ABBA, Does Your Mother Know, before that. Now, if you're a new listener to Care Radio, then welcome along. Why not just drop us a line and let us know how you found us, what you think. If you've got some care news or something that you'd like us to share, then that's absolutely the sort of thing that we're here for. So our email address is hello@careradio.org. Just drop us a line, even if it's just to say hello. It'd be great.

0: This is Care Radio. I'm Matt Jones with news that Wrexham Council will be celebrating Carers Week 2026 with an event that recognises the vital contribution of carers. There'll be a community event held at the Wellbeing Hub on Wednesday next week between 10 a.m. and midday. The event will celebrate the contribution of unpaid carers and ensure they can access support, information and services tailored to their needs. For more care news, stay with us here on Care Radio.
1: You probably think you're pretty good at multitasking behind the wheel. I mean, you have to multitask to drive. So what's wrong with checking your phone? The thing is, your brain simply doesn't work. Even a quick reply affects your concentration and makes you less able to react to hazards. If you use a mobile phone while driving, you're 4 times more likely to crash. Think. Put your phone away.
2: It was just another day, a familiar drive through familiar country. But then, just around the corner, came the unexpected. He'd let his speed creep a little too high as he approached a bend, and he was no longer driving at the right speed for the road. The scary thing is, he didn't even realize driving even a little too fast for the situation is a major cause of collisions, especially on country roads where you don't know what's around the corner. Think. Don't let your speed creep.

Britney Spears in her heyday there, and the answer to our lyrical teaser this hour, the words were "With a Taste of Poison Paradise," featured there in Toxic from Britney herself. Time to get a little smooth now with the sophisticated Andy Williams at Care Radio. Guess

0: Peter Merle has been remanded after pleading guilty to embezzling more than £400,000 from the SNP over a 12-year period. The former chief executive admitted the charge at the High Court in Edinburgh. Mr Merle, who is Nicola Sturgeon's estranged husband, had originally faced a higher figure on the indictment. Stuart Houston is Police Scotland's Assistant Chief Constable.
1: This is without doubt one of the most high-profile investigations in recent times, and it is testimony to the work of Police Scotland officers that has led to Peter Merle's admission of guilt early in the court process. I would also like to thank the many witnesses

0: who came forward to provide us with statements as we guilt the case against Peter Murrell.
1: Three people have been arrested on suspicion of murder after a 30-year-old woman was shot outside a bar in Sheffield. Police were called to West Street at around 2:45 a.m. on Monday, where the woman was found seriously injured and later died in hospital. Two men and a woman are in custody. Nigel Farage is under pressure to provide evidence for his claim that Russia hacked his phone after details of a £5 million gift were leaked. A former National Cyber Security Centre chief says the allegation is unsubstantiated, despite reports that Farage's team blames hostile state actors. The Reform UK leader insists the alleged hack is a security concern. This week is time to Diabetes Prevention Week, an annual campaign led by the NHS and Diabetes UK. Deputy Head of Clinical at Diabetes UK, Emma Pike, says it's important to spread awareness.
2: If people are not supported to get the right care, it can lead to some serious long-term health complications. People have access to the right care and support, they can reduce and prevent those complications.
1: And former Love Island star Georgia Steele is engaged to Ipswich Town defender Harry Clark. She shared the message in a Sunset Beach proposal video on social media. That's the latest from Radio News Hub. I'm Dave Cronin.
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1: Tuesday will be another sunny day across England and Wales as the heatwave continues. A small chance of a few heavy thundery showers in the afternoon. Highs of 34 degrees Celsius.
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huge open-air gig in August. Pulp there will be performing at Withenshaw Park in Manchester. And how do I know this? Well, because my teenage son is going, which pleases me greatly that he has a good taste in 90s music at such a young age. By the way, don't forget that right here at Care Radio, Paul Hutton has our 90s show of a Tuesday evening. And if you miss it, you can always listen in again on the app to get your 90s fix. Time to spin the clock back a couple of decades now with Gladys.

The Pips there, and Gladys Knight, of course. Come back and finish what you started. Story of my life. I've got so many unfinished projects around the house. I started painting a wall a couple of years ago. Yeah, years ago. I went back the other day and realised that the paint had gone hard and they don't make that colour anymore. I don't know, give it a few years and it'll come back into fashion, I'm sure. Anyway, later I'll be looking at how a care home has used some dreadful bake-off puns to raise tens of thousands of pounds for charity. Really good news after this harsh reminder for radio presenters everywhere from the Buggles.

0: 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I'm Matt Jones with news that care services in Worcestershire have been rated good by the National Care Quality Watchdog. The Care Quality Commission said that workers in the county's adult social care services showed strength, compassion and dedication in their support for residents. Inspectors also noted that care workers' approach to those with special educational needs was making positive and sustained progress in many areas of care. For more care news, stay with us here on Care Radio.
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Culture Club, and depending on which of the two titles for that song you choose to use, it could either be Time or Clock of Your Heart. Hello, it's Andy at Care Radio. I'm here for another 40 minutes or so, and I think now might be a good time for our Care Radio anthem this hour. Now, every now and again, an unlikely classic emerges from the world of what you'd probably call bubblegum pop, and this hour's big tune is just that. It's a modern school disco classic from Carly Rae Jepsen.

Carly Rae Jepsen with our Care Radio anthem this hour, Call Me Maybe, and it's our final lyrical challenge for this show. I'm going to give you the words for a song, so have a little think. I'll be playing it in the next 30 minutes. Can you predict what it is before you hear it? And the song that I've randomly chosen this hour doesn't really have much in the way of lyrics, so let's see what you make of this. The words are as follows. Everybody wants her, everybody loves her. And there's not an awful lot more to it than that, apart from the title. But have a little think. Everybody wants her, everybody loves her. Ponder that one while we listen to Exile.

0: This is Care Radio. I'm Matt Jones with news that a carers group in Staffordshire is marking Dementia Action Week by urging people to make use of support services available on their doorstep. Bosses of Belong Newcastle under Lyme say that making use of community networks and accessing expert guidance are key to getting help with caring for loved ones with dementia. The Lower Street Care Village is reaching out to the thousands of unpaid carers in the town who look after someone at home. For more care news, stay with us here on Care Radio.
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with Fleetwood Mac. Now, I don't know about you, but I still love the Bake Off. And I also like the way that it's become used as a bit of a vehicle for fundraising. Well, this struck me from the care news of the last few days. In the lovely Worcestershire town of Malvern, staff and residents of a care home there are celebrating a bake-off, well, cook-off in this case, win that's been part of a major fundraising drive. This is the Elgar Court Care Home, who entered a team into a sort of bake-off, cook-off competition run by its parent company, Barchester, which across the group has raised £53,000. And it's... I love the way they always put puns in things like this. So the winning team was called the Pressure Cookers. Yeah, very good. And they were in the final against, wait for it, the Rolling Scones. A pun which I think definitively decides that we should be pronouncing it scone and not scone.

Wax and Build a Bridge to Your Heart. Delamitri ahead of that, always the last to know. Remember, we're listening out for our lyrical teaser this hour. The lyrics are, everybody wants her, everybody loves her. I'll give you a little bit of a clue. It's not this from Hanson, because, quite frankly, I can't understand any of the lyrics.

0: This is Care Radio. I'm Matt Jones with news that the number of cases of the most serious form of skin cancer have reached a record high across the UK. The findings by Cancer Research UK show the number of cases has risen above 20,000 for the first time ever. The charity is expecting over 26,000 new cases by 2040. The increases are put down to the UK's growing and ageing population. For more Care news, stay with us here on Care Radio.
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The Hook. Very probably not a qualified GP. And When You're in Love with a Beautiful Woman, which contained the words, everybody wants her, everybody loves her, and that was our lyrical challenge at Care Radio for this hour. That's my lot for now. Thank you so much for joining me for the last 3 hours. It's been a privilege, as always, and I'll be back before you can say, oh no, not him again. And I'll leave you with Benny King.

0: Former S&P chief executive Peter Merle's £400,000 embezzlement was a terrible breach of trust and an overwhelming betrayal. That's according to party leader and First Minister John Swinney. Mr. Merle has been remanded in custody at the High Court after admitting the charges in Edinburgh. Mr. Swinney spoke to reporters earlier.
1: Peter Merle was stealing the hopes, the dreams and the aspirations of thousands of people all over Scotland. People who gave what they could over many years in the hope that it would help contribute to a better country. So today, I am horrified. I am betrayed.
0: Police have arrested three people after a woman died following a shooting outside the 141 bar in Sheffield. The 30-year-old was found with critical injuries in the early hours of Monday and later died in hospital. Police say two arrests were made near Stockport and one in Sheffield. South Yorkshire Police Assistant Chief Constable Colin McFarlane appealed for witnesses.
2: If this is you, please come forward and help us. Tell us everything that you know. You can do that either directly to South Yorkshire Police or anonymously through Crime Stoppers.
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0: London is 33.5 degrees Celsius. Heathrow broke the record on the bank holiday, a day after the country's highest May temperature in at least 79 years was recorded. Households will find out this week how much their energy bills will rise from July as Ofgem prepares to announce the new price cap. The regulator will confirm the July to September limit on Wednesday, with forecasters pointing to an increase of more than £200. And Sir Paul McCartney has said the day he met rocker Elvis Presley was a great evening and described it as a pinch-yourself moment. The former Beatles star famously met the singer alongside his bandmates for the first and only time in 1965. That's the latest from Radio News Hub. I'm Dave Cronin.
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0: Tuesday will be another sunny day across England and Wales as the heatwave continues. A small chance of a few heavy thundery showers in the afternoon. Highs of 34 degrees Celsius.
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3: 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Well, if it's good enough for Kay, good enough for me.

Boney M, no less, and Daddy Cool. Hello, it's Gary here, Care Radio, for another edition of Me Old Programme. Some cracking tunes on the way. And I have to say, my friend, that no expense has been spared for today's programme. Yeah, we're going upmarket. Here's a clue.

Yeah. It's the one, the only, Chris Biggins. Yeah, he's on the programme for the next 3 hours. It's a cracking interview. Don't go anywhere. Quite insightful. A little bit gossipy. You'll love it.

The Police, Don't Stand So Close to Me. Care Radio, it's Gary here. So how has, well, let's retrospectively look. How was last week? All right. Mm-hmm. Okay. All right. Well, if your week was good, delighted, thumbs up. If it wasn't that great, well, in the words of the great D-Ream, things can only get better. And you know what? Here we are in a brand new week. So I'm thinking about you. 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Email address, exactly the same. hello@careradio.org. 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All right, news briefing after Roy.

0: This is Care Radio. I'm Matt Jones with news that Wrexham Council will be celebrating Carers Week 2026 with an event that recognises the vital contribution of carers. There'll be a community event held at the Wellbeing Hub on Wednesday next week between 10 a.m. and midday. 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For more care news, stay with us here on Care Radio.
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Duran Duran and Girls on Film. My guest today is Christopher Biggins. Biggins to his mates. Well, that's nearly everybody, because I'll tell you what, Biggins knows everybody. I caught up with him in London a good couple of weeks ago now, and we had a good old goss over a cuppa, literally, and it was brill. And it's part of my podcast series, Become Unmuted, at becomeunmuted.com. But as you know, if you're a regular listener to the program, I do play clips from these podcasts, especially for you. And we talk a little bit, I suppose, do we talk about care per se in this? Well, not really, but do you know what? It's just a joyful, uplifting, insightful interview. So I thought I'd share it with you. So the first clip from that on the way after the Bross Boys.

0: Talking of famous, Christopher Biggins has been in the biz for well over six decades now, and he's been in all sorts of programs in high-level drama, lots of comedy. I remember him from my younger days in the Rocky Horror Picture Show, when he was playing one of the Transylvanian partygoers. And then, of course, he's been in Porridge. He's played in... In fact, I saw him in Whatever Happened to the Likely Lads. I think he was in that. And he was in a great edition of the Frank Spencer Show. He's done loads. Just amazing guy. So we caught up. We had a blether. And, you know, I start with the usual sort of, you know, obvious question. Did you always want to be in showbiz?
1: I can tell you that the reason I am an actor or stroke now personality or, you know, one of those terms that they give to people who've been around for a long time. The reason that I am one of those is that I have to thank my great aunt Yvonne, because I was born in Oldham, Southside Manchester, and my father was from there, and my mother hated it. She was from down south. She was from Southampton. And so I was born at Christmas time. I had pneumonia and I nearly died, apparently. So she moved me out in the back of a Pickford's lorry. We went and wrapped me in cotton wool. And I still have an aversion to cotton wool to this day. And we came down to Salisbury. And my mother and all her family, they all talked like that. They had a West Country accent. And my father had a northern accent. Also, he had a Cockney accent as well, because he was in London for a time. And then he had a bit of... So his was all over the place. And my aunt's great-auntie Vi, my mother's auntie Vi, she was a real snob. And she couldn't bear the fact that we all talked with this accent. So she insisted that I have elocution lessons. And I went... when I was at school, I had a wonderful woman... who my parents worked hard and paid extra for me to have these lessons. And she taught me how to speak Queen's English. And she must have seen something in me and encouraged me to do theatre. And I had a music teacher as well who encouraged me. And I was always in the school productions and what have you, talking now really well and nicely. And then Salisbury had a theatre called the Salisbury Playhouse. So... when I got to 16 and a half years old, I thought, what shall I do? I didn't want to go to university. I'm very anti-universities, and even to this day, because I think people should go out and do something. I was lucky to be able to go to Salisbury Rep and on £2 a week, heavily sponsored by my parents. And I went and saw Reggie Salva, who ran the theatre. And he said, you could come for 2 weeks. And I stayed 2 years. And that's when I got the bug of being an actor. I had no thoughts. I suppose if I did have any thoughts when I was at school, there were three things I wanted to be. One was an actor, one was a chef, and one was a vicar. And I've played many, many vicars in my time, including the sex-crazed vicar in Poldark. And then I love cooking. I used to do all the cooking. I don't now. Neil, my partner, does all the cooking. But I love food. And I love acting. And I've never really thought about making... there was never a time when I thought my career is going to be acting. It just happened, you know, by things falling into place. So there was no ambition to be an actor. And I think that's probably the secret of my success.
0: Isn't that great? And there's more of that coming up fairly soon.

0: 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I'm Matt Jones with news that care services in Worcestershire have been rated good by the National Care Quality Watchdog. The Care Quality Commission said that workers in the county's adult social care services showed strength, compassion and dedication in their support for residents. Inspectors also noted that care workers' approach to those with special educational needs was making positive and sustained progress in many areas of care. For more care news, stay with us here on Care Radio.
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Mike Oldfield and Maggie Reilly with Moonlight Shadow. Last week I mentioned a book, recommended a book to you that I'd only just really started, but it started really well. So that's why I sort of prematurely recommended it. And I'm going to repeat the details of that book in the next hour, just in case you missed it.

Doobie Brothers and listen to the music. This is Care Radio. I'm Gary Robinson. My guest this week is Biggins, no less. And we've played the first part of the interview. The second part of the interview is on the way in just a moment or two. I love this song. It's one of my musical years that I just adored. 1985, Baltimora, and this is Tarzan Boy.

0: This is Care Radio. I'm Matt Jones with news that a carers group in Staffordshire is marking Dementia Action Week by urging people to make use of support services available on their doorstep. Bosses of Belong Newcastle under Lyme say that making use of community networks and accessing expert guidance are key to getting help with caring for loved ones with dementia. The Lower Street Care Village is reaching out to the thousands of unpaid carers in the town who look after someone at home. For more care news, stay with us here on Care Radio.
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0: still with us, and Lean on Me. Hello, Care Radio. It's Gary Robinson. My guest is Christopher Biggins, and I'm going to play the second part. There's about six clips I've got throughout the program. Here's the second one in just a moment. By the way, if you'd like to hear the interview in full, you can do so at my website, which is all the W's, of course, becomeunmuted.com, and just click on the old podcast page. There's loads there, including this one from Christopher. So please, at your leisure, just take a look and have a listen. Yeah, more importantly than taking a look. So here's Biggins. We caught up in London. We were having a chat, a good old blether. Loads of stuff came out, and the topic of Cilla Black came up, because do you remember that Biggins actually appeared with Cilla? I think it was on Surprise, the series, I think. Anyway, we started talking about that relationship with Cilla, and it led into so much more.
1: When we did two series, and the first series we did six live episodes. Well, to do live episodes in those days, and we got 20 million viewers, was extraordinary. I mean, the power that you have doing a live show, and things used to go wrong. I remember one day the Tower of London was supposed to go up, and then a boat through, and it wouldn't open. So we had Cilla went to sing the final song. The producer came to me, Alan Boyd, and said, "We're under by 9 minutes on a live show, so you've got to go, and you've got to bring Cilla back to the sofa and talk to her for 9 minutes." So I went over to Cilla at the end of the show. She looked at me in a gasp, because she didn't know we were under. And there she was, thinking it was the end of the show. And I said, "No, come on, let's have a chat for 9 minutes." And we did. And it was fantastic.
2: See, those stories like that, you are full of them. I remember quite a few years ago now, we had a private lunch with a number of other people. And you were a brilliant raconteur, lots of stories. Your connection with your contemporaries and people in the same business seems to be somewhat unique to me when I'm looking from the outside in, because you've got people in your life who appear to be true friends. So John Collins comes to mind, Cilla, God bless her, when she was around. You make some very strong connections with people.
1: But that's a very good thing to say, and I agree with you. And I put that down to my mother and father. My mother and father were very gregarious. They loved people. My mother had a great sense of humor, so did my father. And I think that's what I learned from my parents. I didn't learn anything else other than being a good person. And I think that's what it has enabled me to have the most incredible range of friends. And I really think I'm lucky, and I have that thing to be able to adapt to adapt to people. I mean, some people I don't like at all. Don't get me wrong. I mean, I'm not a, you know, like everybody. I mean, it was an extraordinary experience for the whole of my career. I mean, you know, who else can say they had dinner with Frank Sinatra, for instance, or, you know, Bette Midler, and, you know, all sorts of extraordinary people. And Ian McKellen comes to mind, you know, and we're going out with Camilla. She's the editor of the Evening Stand, of the Daily Telegraph, going out for dinner. I met her at a wedding in the south of France. You know, you travel and you meet.

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0: Patricia Merle has been remanded after pleading guilty to embezzling more than £400,000 from the SNP over a 12-year period. The former chief executive admitted the charge at the High Court in Edinburgh. Mr Merle, who is Nicola Sturgeon's estranged husband, had originally faced a higher figure on the indictment. Stuart Houston is Police Scotland's Assistant Chief Constable.
1: This is without doubt one of the most high-profile investigations in recent times, and it is testimony to the work of Police Scotland officers that has led to Peter Murrell's admission of guilt early in the court process. I would also like to thank the many witnesses who came forward to provide us with statements as to the guilt of the case against Peter Murrell.
0: Three people have been arrested on suspicion of murder after a 30-year-old woman was shot outside a bar in Sheffield. Police were called to West Street at around 2:45am on Monday, where the woman was found seriously injured and later died in hospital. Two men and a woman are in custody. Nigel Farage is under pressure to provide evidence for his claim that Russia hacked his phone after details of a £5 million gift were leaked. A former National Cyber Security Centre chief says the allegation is unsubstantiated, despite reports that Farage's team blames hostile state actors. The Reform UK leader insists the alleged hack is a security concern. This week is time to Diabetes Prevention Week, an annual campaign led by the NHS and Diabetes UK. Deputy Head of Clinical at Diabetes UK, Emma Pike, says it's important to spread awareness.
2: If people are not supported to get the right care, it can lead to some serious long-term health complications. People have access to the right care and support, they can reduce and prevent those complications.
0: And former Love Island star Georgia Steele is engaged to Ipswich Town defender Harry Clark. She shared the message in a Sunset Beach proposal.

0: 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I'm Dave Cronin.
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0: Tuesday will be another sunny day across England and Wales as the heat wave continues. A small chance of a few heavy thundery showers in the afternoon. Highs of 34 degrees Celsius.
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4: Right, I've got a 20. I've got a 20p piece here just to put in the old jukebox to see what comes up at random. Here we go. 20p.

Pretenders. Oh, that was high. Pretenders, where did that come from? Don't get me wrong. Hello. It's Gary here, Care Radio. The book I recommended to you last week, I'd only just started reading, but even in the first couple of chapters, it has such an impact on me. I thought I really must suggest this to my pal who listens to me every week. It's by Robin Sharma. It's been out for years, right? Mid-2018. The 5am Club, it's called. And I picked it up in the Shelter Scotland shop in Stockbridge, just outside Edinburgh, the 5am Club. And I thought, and what made me pick it up was I'm having real difficulty in getting up in the morning. I'm just getting a bit lazy, really. And I need some inspiration to kick me out of bed instead of having that extra hour. And I thought, oh, I wonder if this book will do it. And it's not worked as yet, right? It's not, but I've not finished it, right? So that's the first thing. Robin Sharma, The 5am Club, Own Your Morning and Elevate Your Life. But I'm working my way through it, right? And there's a couple of things here. But I did mention that I've found a new job description in here for me, because people ask me, what do you do for a living? And because I'm lucky to do so much varied stuff, whether it's frontline care, speaking on the radio, meeting people, all that. Love it. I love it. But do you know what? I cannot sum it up in one word. And if I try to explain, I get a bit tangled and it can sound a bit, you know, arty, really. But this word on page 10 of the book came up, and possibilitarian. And I went, oh, I like that. Because I'm the sort of person, maybe like you, that thinks almost anything is possible. So possibilitarian. And so I've put that on all the social media stuff, and I cringe a little bit when I read it, but I can justify it. So I'm a possibilitarian. That's what I do for a living. Are you? Think about it. You go, what? Possibilitarian? But do you think almost anything is possible? Well, 5am Club. That's the book of that I'm recommending for the next couple of programs until I get through this. And I saw another little bit that I wanted to share with you, which I will do once I find it again. All right? 5am Club, Robin Sharma. Buy it previously loved. I picked this up for £3.

tell you what, the tunage is kicking, isn't it? It's kicking, kids. Today, Will to Power and Baby I Love Your Way / Freebird. Chris Biggins, part three of the interview.

0: I'm Matt Jones with news that the number of cases of the most serious form of skin cancer have reached a record high across the UK. The findings by Cancer Research UK show the number of cases has risen above 20,000 for the first time ever. The charity is expecting over 26,000 new cases by 2040. The increases are put down to the UK's growing and ageing population. For more care news, stay with us here on Care Radio.
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0: The Detroit Spinners and Working My Way Back to You. Cat Radio, it's Gary Robinson. My guest is Christopher Biggins. We've spoken, haven't we? Chris and I spoke about working with Cilla back in the day on Surprise, Surprise. That was around 1984, if I remember rightly. And as the conversation continued, we talked about all sorts of people that have been in his life and colleagues, actors, showbiz people that have turned really into genuine friends. And one of those for Chris Biggins was Barbara Windsor. And in this piece, he talks very fondly about Barbara Windsor, about how she taught him how important an audience is to a personality.
1: Barbara Windsor, you know, who was a great, great friend of mine, she, in a way, taught how important the public are. And they are, because they, like, people say to me, what is the best job you've ever done? Now, we talked about all the different things I've done, and I've had an amazing career, really amazing. Royal Shakespeare Company, working with Judi Dench, it goes on and on and on. So, and the things I've forgotten that I've done. But the important thing, what is the most important job I've ever done? And I may surprise you, and I know I've surprised other people about what it is. And it is the fact that I won I'm a Celebrity, Get Me Out of Here. Now, A, I loved doing that program. I adored every single moment of it. But when you win that, you're winning by the people at home watching you, voting for you. Now, that is one of the most important things you could ever, ever do.
2: And it opens up a new audience.
1: Absolutely. But I mean, you know, that rates way above anything else I've ever done in my career. I mean, there are other things I've done which have been fantastic. But that, to me, is the most important job I've ever done. Because at the end of the day, I won it through people voting for me, the public.
0: Let's go back to the comment, the really interesting comment you made about universities. And do you think that this reliance on universities, and I don't have a problem with them, do you think we're missing out on a lot of talent because youngsters who are immensely talented, immensely creative, don't have the qualifications or the background to go to universities?
1: What annoys me about universities, and I take your point what you just said, but what not really annoys me is that people go and spend, nowadays you have to spend a lot of money to go to university. They spend all that money, and at the end of it, there's no job. So why don't you, if you're interested in plumbing, or interested in carpentry, or interested in electricity, why don't you go and learn a trade, which will pay you so much more money than what you might be doing at university? I mean, the number of people who go to university and come out with a £40,000 or £60,000 debt, which somehow they've got to pay off, which I find that is alarming, really alarming. I mean, of course, when I was at drama school, for 2 years at Bristol Old Theatre School, I paid nothing. I was on a grant from my local council. Well, those days have gone. And, you know, people have to earn a living.
0: Yeah.
1: And, you know, it's no good going and getting a fantastic number one or number two degree in a university and then come out and not have no work.
3: 1, 2, 3, 4, come on, baby, say you love me. 5, 6, 7,
0: more from the wonderful Chris Biggins on the way.

0: This is Care Radio. I'm Matt Jones with news that Wrexham Council will be celebrating Carers Week 2026 with an event that recognises the vital contribution of carers. There'll be a community event held at the Wellbeing Hub on Wednesday next week between 10 a.m. and midday. 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
2: unknown number.
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Bailamos, Enrique, of course. I mentioned earlier in this hour my book that I've suggested to you for, if you can get hold of it, of course, I'm sure you can, Robin Sharma, The 5am Club, I picked up previously, loved, of course. Got to say that because I'm into my recycling these days. This is on page 60. I thought I'd share this with you. This is just to really, well, change my mindset anyway. And there's five rules here. I'm just going to just share them with you. I like these. Rule one, an addiction to a distraction is the end of your creative production. Empire makers and history creators take 1 hour for themselves before dawn. There's an excuse to get up before dawn. Rule two, excuses breed no genius. Rule three, all change is hard at first, messy in the middle, and gorgeous at the end. Rule four, to have the results the top 5% of producers have, you must start doing what 95% of people are unwilling to do. And rule five, when you feel like surrendering, continue. Triumph loves the relentless. I like that. So that's why I'm loving this book, The 5am Club. I'll say no more, I'll just keep reading it. Roxette, this is The Look.

Roxette and The Look. My conversation with the wonderful Christopher Biggins continues in a few moments. And incidentally, if you class yourself as an influencer, I was going to say you may not want to hear it, but I think you do need to hear it, actually. It's always good to hear the other side.

met some wonderful people last week as well for the series Become Unmuted, and we'll be sharing some of those conversations right here on Care Radio in the next coming weeks, or maybe a few months. Met the author, Graham Alcott. Graham has written books such as Productivity Ninja, and his latest book is called Kind, and runs a fabulous company. So, yeah, I'll be sharing that conversation with you at some point in the future. But also met a lady called Amanda Koppel. Amanda was the wife of Frank, who's was a famous footballer. Unfortunately, he passed away to a dementia a number of years ago. But their work, Amanda's in particular, forced through something called Frank's Law, which means in Scotland, if you are under 65 and you're diagnosed with a dementia, then you can get free personal care, whereas before it was if you were over 65. So that's a brilliant conversation. And, you know, we talk about Frank's Law, but we also talk about her life with Frank, because he also played for Manchester United in those Busby days, and was great pals with George Best. That is a story and a half that I'm going to share with you at some point in the future. All right, news briefing after Gloria Gaynor and Reach Out.

0: This is Care Radio. I'm Matt Jones with news that care services in Worcestershire have been rated good by the National Care Quality Watchdog. The Care Quality Commission said that workers in the county's adult social care services showed strength, compassion and dedication in their support for residents. Inspectors also noted that care workers' approach to those with special educational needs was making positive and sustained progress in many areas of care. For more care news, stay with us here on Care Radio.
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8: There are two types of drive you can have on the motorway. One that feels like this.
9: Or one that feels...
8: 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National Highways.
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0: Viola Wills and going to get along without you. Now, news will be on the way fairly shortly and a little bit of Jackie Wilson with the old repeat. But here's part four of my conversation with the legendary Christopher Biggins. And so far we've spoken about his life in showbiz, about Cilla, about Barbara Windsor and some of his thoughts about the royal family coming up in the next hour. You don't want to miss that. But this next bit is Christopher and his thoughts on modern life, particularly around modern influencers. Have a listen.
1: Do you know a word I loathe? A new word I loathe beyond measure. It's called influencers. They, to me, are rubbish. And they earn huge amounts of money for going around. Like the other day, we on GB News, which I read the newspapers once a week, once a fortnight, what happens in this particular instance? This moment happened was that someone went, he was an influencer.
2: Yes.
1: And they influenced to the amount of a huge amount of money. But what they did, they went to a restaurant and they took in a suitcase with them and they went in and used the restaurant, which people paid a lot of money to go and eat, to change and comment on the foods. Now, that's not a job. But, you know, and I can understand why the restaurant wants them to go in and say nothing, but they don't want people to go in and change four or five times in a 2 hours. If they want to do that, they should go in 9 o'clock in the morning when no one's there, or in the afternoon. They're getting paid and getting a free meal. I'm having to pay, and I've got someone flashing a camera next to me. I mean, influencers I cannot abide. I mean, I think it's a whole new way of young people trying to get into the business. People come to me for advice on being an actor. I say, first thing I say, don't do it. And I say, the reason I say that is I know so many actors who are brilliant and never get the opportunity to feature, to star, to become, to really earn a good living. Because acting is down to being at the right place at the right time. Nothing to do with talent. Talent comes secondary. If you're in the here, in this club, and someone sees you and they see the look you're portraying, and they'll think, you know, or you're very handsome or something, they think to themselves, that's the person I want in my film. And they can teach someone to act in a film nowadays. Stage is different. But you don't have to have the talent. It's just being at the right place at the right time.

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0: more records could be broken across the UK today after the hottest May day on record. It could hit highs of up to 35 to 36 degrees Celsius in some parts, and it will be hottest across the Midlands, the south of England, East Anglia and South Wales, although we could be in for some thunderstorms too. There's been a last-minute surge in people booking a getaway for the May half term. The booking website On The Beach say they've seen a 40% increase. Casper Nelson is their holiday expert.
1: Well, we're seeing packages to Turkey from £175 per person. So if you're looking for value and you do want that certainty of sunshine, can understand why people are making that last-minute choice to get away.
0: Medical leaders are comparing the use of social media to smoking as pressure grows to impose an outright ban for under-16s. Around half of doctors report seeing at least one child a week who's mental or physical health has been affected by online content. The government consultation on the matter comes to an end today. Nicola Sturgeon claims she has no knowledge that personal items were bought with SNP funds. Nicola Sturgeon claims she had no knowledge that personal items were brought with SNP funds after her estranged husband admitted embezzling money from the party. Peter Murrell admitted to buying the items with funds totalling £400,000. Children are more likely than working-age adults to live in Britain's private rented sector. That's according to the Resolution Foundation, who say more young families are becoming priced out of home ownership. Hannah Aldridge is a senior research and policy analyst at the think tank. They're most concerned about those at the bottom.
2: The amount of support that they can get to pay their rent has been frozen for 2 years, and rents have skyrocketed in that time. So what we're asking is for the government to unfreeze the support that people can get for their rent, because it's an absolute drag on living standards.
0: And Metallica are calling on their fans to give blood ahead of the UK leg of their world tour. The veterans of metal have teamed up with the English, Scottish and Welsh blood services to encourage those to donate blood and plasma around the dates of their shows. They say a simple act can make a powerful difference. From Radio News Hub, I'm Frankie Hessein.
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1: Another very hot day across much of England and Wales, particularly in the Midlands and the South. Feeling fresher in the North with some thundery showers possible later and a high of 34 degrees Celsius.
2: Supporting carers and NHS workers right across the UK.

Hope you're enjoying the programme today and certainly the conversation with Christopher Biggins. 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Loads on there. Conversation with Biggins continues fairly soon. Dodgy next up on Care Radio, and this is Good Enough.

0: This is Care Radio. I'm Matt Jones with news that a carers group in Staffordshire is marking Dementia Action Week by urging people to make use of support services available on their doorstep. Bosses of Belong Newcastle under Lyme say that making use of community networks and accessing expert guidance are key to getting help with caring for loved ones with dementia. The Lower Street Care Village is reaching out to the thousands of unpaid carers in the town who look after someone at home. For more care news, stay with us here on Care Radio.
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0: Mid-year, and if I was. In the last hour of the programme, you may have heard my guest, Christopher Biggins, talking about his dislike of influencers and how they can put him off his lunch when he's eating in a restaurant when they whip out their cameras. We led on to the subject of cancel culture, which is the subject of the next clip I'm about to play you. And I asked Chris Biggins if cancel culture, the world of cancel culture, was of grave concern to him.
1: Absolutely, it concerns me. And I'm thrilled that I'm at the end of my life as opposed to starting my career again. Because there are so many things you cannot do or cannot say. And it's so confusing. Like, I would loathe to be a comedian. And I think it's interesting because I think comedians now, they do too. Television programs and they do, you know, tours, but they're not as much, and I'd be very careful what they say. That's why podcasts are so big, because they can say anything they want on a podcast, and that is the way forward. It's difficult to make money on a podcast unless you're, you know, the public sees something in you, and like there's two boys on television, but they're not really actors, they're just presenters. And they're popular, and they can fill the O2 two or three nights, you know, which is a huge amount of people. And because they like them and they want to hear what they can say. And they can say virtually anything. But on television, you've got to be so careful what you say. I mean, you know, I've had the criticism already. I mean, I did a Doctor at Sea playing an outrageous homosexual. And I played it with a bouffant long wig. And very, very camp. And a lot of people said, how dare you? There's no one. People aren't like that. But they're obviously stupid because there are so many queens like that. You know, I mean, now, I mean, for instance, there was a point in it being gay was a problem in television. Because, you know, it was something that really people didn't want to know. Then gays became more popular. Then we had AIDS. And then you were considered to be a murderer. You know, because people were dying. I mean, I lost so many friends during that period. And then it's been reversed. And now, really, if you're not gay, you can't get on. I mean, you know, gay is... And of course, the drag queen situation, which I find extraordinary, is huge. I mean, you know, that's another way of getting on, is to be a drag queen. I mean, it's very interesting how things change, you know, things become popular and unpopular. But, you know, I suppose that's good. It's not what I want to do, though. It's not what I want. I mean, I don't like drag queens playing dames, because I think a dame is a man, you know, in a dress. And he's like, my dame has always been, you know, your favourite aunt or your favourite sister. Or mother, you know, she's not...
2: Something wholesome.
1: Something wholesome, not, you know, something highly painted. And, you know, listen, I mean, there are a lot of people, drag queens, who are very, very funny, but it's unbelievable talk they talk, you know, and it's outrageous, but people like that. I mean, I don't know where it's going to go to. I mean, I fear for us all. I think politically, I think that artistically, we're in a worrying time.

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Brian Adams and the summer of 69. A Kent Radio news briefing follows One Direction.

0: This is Care Radio. I'm Matt Jones with news that the number of cases of the most serious form of skin cancer have reached a record high across the UK. The findings by Cancer Research UK show the number of cases has risen above 20,000 for the first time ever. The charity is expecting over 26,000 new cases by 2040. The increases are put down to the UK's growing and ageing population. For more Care news, stay with us here on Care Radio.
1: Dead.

0: Michael Bublé and Hollywood. Here's my last clip with Biggins for the programme, and we had to end, really, on all things royal.
1: But I recently did the Royal Variety Show at the Albert Hall, and we did a pantomime sketch, which was really good, and it went down really well. And afterwards, we met them, and William came up and said, well done. And I said, well, thank you. I said, it's marvellous being back at the Albert Hall, because years ago, I took your mother to see Liza Minnelli. And she was absolutely wonderful, your mother, and an inspiration to everyone. He said, oh, thank you so much. Quite touched by it. And then we talked about the pantomimes and what have you, and he moved on to the next group. And his wife, Catherine, who I think is the saviour of the royal family, I think she is the one that will, it could bring it all together, and I think she will. And so she said, well done. I said, well, do take your children to see pantomimes. She said, well, we've got a theatre where we live, Windsor Castle, the Windsor Theatre there, and she said, I take my children there, and they love it. And then we talked about other things, and then she moved on, and then she came back, and she said, as a girl, I played Principal Boy in a pantomime. So I said, really, what pantomime was it? She said, Dick Whittington. And I said, I've heard about your Dick. And she pointed her finger at me and said, if you tell anybody that story, I'll kill you. With a laugh. I mean, it was, you know, I thought, yes, she is the same. And I was very impressed with him, funny enough. I mean, I adored his mother, who I met several times, and I got several letters from her. I mean, she was wonderful.
2: A woman who could connect.
1: Unbelievably.
2: Do you think that if she hadn't elevated to the position that she did, that she would still have that natural connection? And what I mean by that is, you know, if she'd have been
1: married a plumber.
2: Yes. Do you think she would have had the same?
1: I don't think you can lose that what she had, which was a natural disposition to the public and to life and enjoying herself. One of the times I met her many, many times. One of the times I met her was at her brother's 30th birthday at his house in the country. It was I don't know how I got an invitation, but I was there. And afterwards, there was a band in the hallway of his stately home. And Diana was sitting on the stairs, rather forlorn. So I went over and I said, chatted, and I said, would you like to dance? And she said, oh, I'd love to dance. So I danced with Diana in the hallway of his house. And we danced for about 5 minutes, I suppose. And then someone came and tapped me on the shoulder and they said, can I have a dance? And then she danced two other dances, and then she went to bed. And you know, and that, I think she would have loved to have stayed up. I suppose she felt that, you know, what is, I mean, she was so troubled. I mean, I think one, Diana made many, many mistakes in her life, but I think the biggest mistake she made was falling in love with her husband. No one told her that it was a job, that she was there to produce children, heirs to the throne, which she did brilliantly. I mean, I'm a great fan of Harry's. I mean, I think, you know, things have happened but shouldn't have happened. But, you know, she's produced two great boys who are wonderful. And I think, I've changed my mind now about William. I think William will make a great king, and I think he's been instrumental in the whole of his uncle's downfall. Not that, you know, I think he's trying to protect the royal family, because they're on the verge of, you know, you read in the press nowadays or television programs, they're, you know, it's a 60-40% for and against. You know, not that the public, of course, but I mean, they can be very strong in their opinions, and they can try and get rid of people. And I think it would be a great shame to get rid of them, because I think that's one of the great things this country has.

0: Ed Sheeran and Sing. So I hope you enjoyed the interview with Biggins. You can hear it in full at becomeunmuted.com. But before we finish our little get together with Biggins, I really want to play this.
1: It's astounding. Time is fleeting. Madness takes its toll. But listen closely.
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0: This is Care Radio. I'm Matt Jones with news that Wrexham Council will be celebrating Carers Week 2026 with an event that recognises the vital contribution of carers. There'll be a community event held at the Wellbeing Hub on Wednesday next week between 10 a.m. and midday. 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For more care news, stay with us here on Care Radio.
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What a program. What a program. Thank you for your company. That's about it from me. Music has just been bang on today. Sly and the Family Stone with a bit of the old Family Affair. Thank you to Biggins as well for being such a wonderful guest. A couple more, then the news is on the way. Do a bit of this from Bob Marley and the Wailers and

0: Bob Marley and the Wailers and Three Little Birds. Well, once again, thank you for your company. Make sure you look after yourself and each other until we meet again. And Kenny, over to you.
1: Thank you. Thank you. Thank you. Thank you very much. Thank you and good night. Thank you very much and good night.
0: And thank you for Kenny.

cheerful. Part 3. Health service glasses, gigolos and brasses, round or skinny bottoms. Take your mum to Paris, lighting up the chalice, wee Willie Harris. And through Stephen Biko, listening to Rico, Harpo, Groucho, Chico.

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0: It's set to be another scorcher of a day, with temperatures expected to reach the mid-30s yet again. Yesterday was the hottest May Day ever, and more records are expected to be broken once again today, although we are being told there could be some thunderstorms on the way today. Medical leaders are comparing the use of social media to smoking as pressure grows to impose an outright ban for under-16s. Liz Whittaker has more.
1: Doctors say they're seeing a wave of radicalised children due to their exposure to hateful, manipulative and addictive content. Around half surveyed also say they encounter at least one child a week whose mental or physical health has been affected by online content. Former ministers Wes Streeting and Angela Rayner are now joining calls for an outright ban as the government consultation on the matter comes to a close today.
0: Scottish Parliament is expected to back a call for Westminster to allow for a second independence referendum. First Minister John Swinney will table a motion calling on the government to hand over the powers to do so, with the SNP and Green MSPs set to vote in favour. But the Prime Minister has previously shot down the demands. Nicola Sturgeon says she had no suspicion her husband was embezzling funds from the SNP. Peter Morrell admitted buying items like a camper van, expensive watches and game consoles with the party's money. The former Scottish First Minister says she never had access to his financial records. Children are now more likely than working-age adults to live in the private rented sector. The Resolution Foundation say many families are priced out of home ownership and are now having it to rent for longer. Hannah Aldridge from the think tank explains why.
2: Not really been building many more social rented homes. What we saw is a lot of people kind of going into the private rented sector in their 20s about 10 years ago, thinking this is a pit stop before I move into owner-occupation. Because of the housing market, they've found that they're actually kind of stuck there and now they're having kids.
0: And Billy Idol's won the Lifetime Achievement Award at the American Music Awards. Thanking his fans, he said he didn't think his music career would last 6 months. Now it's been 50 years. From Radio News Hub, I'm Frankie Hessein.
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0: Another very hot day across much of England and Wales, particularly in the Midlands and the South. Feeling fresher in the North with some thundery showers possible later and a high of 34 degrees Celsius. Matt,

That's the kind of smooth talk that, well, really shouldn't be happening in this day and age. Tavares, Heaven Must Be Missing an Angel. Hi, it's Matt here on Care Radio. I hope life is treating you reasonably well right now. Me? Well, obviously, I've taken advantage of the slight improvement in the weather to get a chest infection. So that's just great, isn't it? Anyway, for the next 3 hours, top tunes, good news from the world of care, and at least one antibiotic.

0: This is Care Radio. I'm Matt Jones with news that Wrexham Council will be celebrating Carers Week 2026 with an event that recognises the vital contribution of carers. There'll be a community event held at the Wellbeing Hub on Wednesday next week between 10 a.m. and midday. 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

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Lovely stuff. Hi to everyone at Wilton Place Care Home from us all here at the UK's unique Care Radio. 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

0: Brown Eyed Girl, our Care Radio anthem for this hour. We are here non-stop, 24 hours a day, which means that almost every hour we're playing a Care Radio anthem, except in the evenings where we've got jazz and country music and all sorts.
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0: Seriously, if you've never listened to Care Radio after 7 in the evening, give us a go. And at 11 o'clock every night, 2 hours of love songs, uninterrupted by people prattling like me.

0: This is Care Radio. I'm Matt Jones with news that the number of cases of the most serious form of skin cancer have reached a record high across the UK. The findings by Cancer Research UK show the number of cases has risen above 20,000 for the first time ever. The charity is expecting over 26,000 new cases by 2040. The increases are put down to the UK's growing and ageing population. For more care news, stay with us here on Care Radio.
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Now, a care home in Dorset has joined a community memory walk last week to support people living with dementia. This is Kings Park Care Home. It took part in the Great Ferndown Memory Quest, and the event included a gentle walk around Ferndown along a treasure hunt, aiming to raise awareness of dementia and highlight support services available within the local community. Hi to Jenna May, who's general manager at Kings Park Care Home. She says, "We care for many people living with dementia and support both residents and their families, and we have a memory lane community specially designed to help people with dementia live active and meaningful lives." So brilliant stuff. Well done to Jenna and the team, everyone at Kings Park Care Home, for taking part in the Great Ferndown Memory Quest.

Well, you ended up getting two from ABC there. That's The Look of Love before that Poison Arrow. I mean, it's not a bad deal, to be fair. Hi, it's Matt with you on Care Radio. Now, one of the things I really enjoy is an animals in a care home story. So how about this one? A very special resident at Meadowbank Care Home is celebrating a remarkable milestone. Ribble the cat has spent the last 20 years entertaining residents, relatives and staff, earning the title of the Queen of Meadowbank. The feisty feline first arrived at the home in 2006 after a care assistance cat unexpectedly gave birth just before her shift, and one of the kittens was adopted by the home. Ribble quickly became part of the family, and despite being small enough to fit inside a mug when she arrived, Ribble soon developed a huge personality, often sitting on paperwork until staff stopped to give her attention. 20 years of Ribble the cat at Meadowbank Care Home. Yep, that definitely counts as an animals in a care home story.

0: This is Care Radio. I'm Matt Jones with news that care services in Worcestershire have been rated good by the National Care Quality Watchdog. The Care Quality Commission said that workers in the county's adult social care services showed strength, compassion and dedication in their support for residents. Inspectors also noted that care workers' approach to those with special educational needs was making positive and sustained progress in many areas of care. For more care news, stay with us here on Care Radio.
1: 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It could be a criminal pretending to be us. 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Protect, recognise, report.
2: It was just another day, a familiar drive through familiar country. 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The scary thing is, he didn't even realize driving even a little too fast for the situation is a major cause of collisions, especially on country roads where you don't know what's around the corner. Think. 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

In the next hour, positive stories from around the world. Yeah? Life-affirming stuff. Not the stuff you normally hear on the news. Stick around for that.

0: The government's consultation on keeping children safe online comes to an end today as they face a growing calls for an outright ban on social media for under-16s. Liz Whittaker has more.
1: Ex-ministers Wes Streeting and Angela Rayner have both called for a blanket ban on social media. It comes as around half of doctors say they're seeing at least one child a week suffering from the effects of online content, comparing it to smoking or not wearing a seatbelt. They're also warning of a wave of radicalisation as a result of what kids are seeing on the internet.
0: A new record's been set for the highest overnight temperature for May, not falling below 21.3 degrees at Kenley Airfield in South London. The Met Office call it a tropical night, and temperatures are expected to continue climbing to the mid-30s in some parts today. Elsewhere, firefighters have worked through the night to tackle a fire near Arthur's Seat in Edinburgh. Emergency services were called to the scene yesterday evening, with clouds of smoke seen rising from the area, while locals were advised to keep their windows shut. The city reached a temperature of 26 Celsius. The US says it's carried out what they're calling self-defense strikes in southern Iran. Military chiefs say the action was to protect its troops and that it was using restraint during the ongoing ceasefire. It says negotiations continue over a possible deal to end the war. Britain's private rented sector has more than doubled in size since the turn of the century, and it's children who are being hit the hardest. That's according to the Resolution Foundation. Anna Aldridge is a senior researcher there.
2: One in six don't feel able to make long-term plans because of their housing situation. But if you couple that with the fact that now children are more likely to be in this tenure than working age adults, that kind of doesn't really sound like the ideal kind of housing situation to be in if you're raising a family.
0: And Metallica are calling on their fans to give blood ahead of the UK leg of their world tour. The veterans of metal have teamed up with the English, Scottish and Welsh blood services to encourage those to donate blood and plasma around the dates of their shows. They say a simple act can make a powerful difference. From Radio News Hub, I'm Frankie Hairsign.
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0: Another very hot day across much of England and Wales, particularly in the Midlands and the South. Feeling fresher in the North with some thundery showers possible later and a high of 34 degrees Celsius.
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0: The Eurythmics, Love is a Stranger. It's Care Radio. 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
1: Good news, everyone.
0: Where I look for positive stories around the world, and how about this one? An Australian trial of the four-day working week has found the shorter schedule boosted productivity for many businesses involved. Between 2022 and 2023, 15 companies across Australia tested the 180-100 model. That's where employees received 100% of their pay while working 80% of their usual hours in return for maintaining full productivity. The findings published in Nature magazine revealed that all but one of the companies continued with the four-day week after the trial ended. Now, these are businesses which ranged from property management to publishing companies, and they reported largely positive results. Lead researcher John Hopkins said the results come at a time when many workplaces are dealing with employee burnout and growing discussions about the impact of AI on productivity. Supporters of the four-day week argue it can improve staff well-being, reduce turnover, and maintain performance, but some critics remain uncertain about whether the benefits can last a long time. What do you think? Do you reckon a four-day working week could catch on here? Give it-

0: This is Care Radio. I'm Matt Jones with news that a carers group in Staffordshire is marking Dementia Action Week by urging people to make use of support services available on their doorstep. Bosses of Belong Newcastle under Lyme say that making use of community networks and accessing expert guidance are key to getting help with caring for loved ones with dementia. The Lower Street Care Village is reaching out to the thousands of unpaid carers in the town who look after someone at home. For more care news, stay with us here on Care Radio.
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It's the Good News Hour on Care Radio. Now, all sorts of stories over the last couple of weeks around the cost of living and things that governments are doing to try and help. Well, all secondary school pupils in Wales whose parents receive universal credit will qualify for free school meals from September this year. At present, only secondary pupils from households earning less than £7,400 a year after tax are eligible for free school dinners, but this new policy removes that income threshold and brings Wales into line with England. All primary school children in Wales already receive free meals, and announcing the change, the new Welsh First Minister Rhina Piorwerth said the move was aimed at supporting students' learning and giving families one less cost to worry about. The announcement comes as England is considering changes to its own school meal system. Last month, the government launched a consultation on proposals to remove sugary snacks and processed foods from school dinners and replace them with healthier alternatives. Time for an anthem, shall we do? The only way is up. Yeah, let's keep a bit of positivity.

The Only Way Is Up, our Care Radio anthem for this hour, which is the Good News Hour on Care Radio, where I look for positive stories to balance some of the, you know, the other news. Now, hearing aids have improved dramatically over the years, but many users still struggle with the so-called cocktail party problem. No, not that one. It is the difficulty of focusing on one voice in a noisy room full of competing conversations. Researchers are now developing a brain-controlled hearing aid designed to tackle the issue by analysing brainwaves to determine which voice a person wants to hear. Scientists have discovered that brain activity produces a unique signature when someone concentrates on a particular speaker in a crowd, and using this information, the technology could allow future hearing aids to amplify a chosen voice instead of just boosting every sound equally. Researchers hope the breakthrough could pave the way for smarter hearing aids capable of naturally isolating conversations in busy environments. Could it work the other way? Could it filter out the voices you don't want to hear? I'd pay good money for that.

0: This is Care Radio. I'm Matt Jones with news that Wrexham Council will be celebrating Carers Week 2026 with an event that recognises the vital contribution of carers. There'll be a community event held at the Wellbeing Hub on Wednesday next week between 10 a.m. and midday. The event will celebrate the contribution of unpaid carers and ensure they can access support, information and services tailored to their needs. For more care news, stay with us here on Care Radio.
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Alejandro. Is he still about? Lady Gaga on Care Radio. It's the Good News Hour, looking for positive stories. Now, do you know anybody who has climbed Mount Everest? I accept it's fairly rare, but it's a lot more common than it used to be. And I guess if you know someone who's done it, they probably bang on about it quite a lot. With some justification, you know, it's a 29,000 feet, the highest peak in the world. Well, climbing it once is something, but how's this for a Good News Hour story? A Nepali Sherpa guide has scaled Everest for the 32nd time, more than any other person ever. This is Kami Rita Sherpa, who's 56 years old. He climbed the peak for the 32nd time last weekend while guiding clients. Nepal's Department of Tourism have congratulated him for achieving the historic milestone and for his contributions to promoting mountain tourism. Kami was born in the same village as Tenzing Norgay, who, come on, if you know your history, was the Sherpa who climbed Mount Everest for the first time with Sir Edmund Hillary. They became the first to climb it in 1953. But doing it 32 times, fair dues.

the weather like with you? Are you still having a bit of a heat wave? Lovely. Hope you're enjoying it. Hope you're staying cool. I'm not sure this is a good news story, but apparently Dyson have invented a new handheld fan that could be the key to staying cool this summer. It apparently delivers airflow at 55 miles an hour. I mean, that feels like it might take your head off. But anyway, and it weighs just 7.5 ounces. This miracle device could be all yours for what they reckon will be about £100. Yeah, I might just waft a book.

0: This is Care Radio. I'm Matt Jones with news that the number of cases of the most serious form of skin cancer have reached a record high across the UK. The findings by Cancer Research UK show the number of cases has risen above 20,000 for the first time ever. The charity is expecting over 26,000 new cases by 2040. The increases are put down to the UK's growing and ageing population. For more Care news, stay with us here on Care Radio.
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There they are with their Dyson fans. Made of money. Steps on Care Radio. Now, artificial intelligence gets, let's be fair, a mixed press, but it could help doctors detect pancreatic cancer years earlier than is currently possible, offering new hope against one of the deadliest forms of the disease. In a recent study, an AI model supported radiologists in identifying early warning signs of pancreatic cancer up to 3 years before a formal diagnosis, a breakthrough that researchers say could significantly improve survival rates. Pancreatic cancer is particularly difficult to treat because it's often diagnosed late, but according to the National Cancer Institute in the United States, more than 85% of patients are diagnosed only after the cancer's already spread. Researchers involved in this work at the Mayo Clinic say the biggest challenge has been spotting the disease while it's still treatable, and this AI can detect a signature of cancer even when the pancreas appears normal on scans. It's still undergoing further testing before it can be used more widely in hospitals, but researchers believe it could become a powerful tool for earlier diagnosis and, of course, improved outcomes.

One more good news story to squeeze into Care Radio's Good News Hour. A large oyster reef is being restored off the coast of southern England thanks to a volunteer-led conservation project. More than 20,000 oysters have been released onto the seabed in Chichester Harbour, where they're helping to rebuild a vital marine ecosystem on an artificial reef made from shells and gravel. It's all led by the Blue Marine Foundation, which says the reef will create habitats for many species and improve water quality, and they plan to do further oyster releases across additional areas of the harbour, with similar restoration work underway in other parts of England, including Norfolk. So well done to the Blue Marine Foundation for that. It's been the Good News Hour on Care Radio, trying to bring a bit of positivity in amongst the other stuff. Talking of the other stuff, world news is next.

0: The government's consultation on keeping children safe online comes to an end today as they face a growing calls for an outright ban on social media for under-16s. Ms. Whittaker has more.
1: Ex-ministers Wes Streeting and Angela Rayner have both called for a blanket ban on social media. It comes as around half of doctors say they're seeing at least one child a week suffering from the effects of online content, comparing it to smoking or not wearing a seatbelt. They're also warning of a wave of radicalisation as a result of what kids are seeing on the internet.
0: A new record's been set for the highest overnight temperature for May, not falling below 21.3 degrees at Kenley Airfield in South London. The Met Office call it a tropical night, and temperatures are expected to continue climbing to the mid-30s in some parts today. Elsewhere, firefighters have worked through the night to tackle a fire near Arthur's Seat in Edinburgh. Emergency services were called to the scene yesterday evening, with clouds of smoke seen rising from the area, while locals were advised to keep their windows shut. The city reached a temperature of 26 Celsius. The US says it's carried out what they're calling self-defense strikes in southern Iran. Military chiefs say the action was to protect its troops and that it was using restraint during the ongoing ceasefire. It says negotiations continue over a possible deal to end the war. Britain's private rented sector has more than doubled in size since the turn of the century, and it's children who are being hit the hardest. That's according to the Resolution Foundation. Anna Aldridge is a senior researcher there.
2: One in six don't feel able to make long-term plans because of their housing situation. But if you couple that with the fact that now children are more likely to be in this tenure than working age adults, that kind of doesn't really sound like the ideal kind of housing situation to be in if you're raising a family.
0: And Metallica are calling on their fans to give blood ahead of the UK leg of their world tour. The veterans of metal have teamed up with the English, Scottish and Welsh blood services to encourage those to donate blood and plasma around the dates of their shows. They say a simple act can make a powerful difference. From Radio News Hub, I'm Frankie Hairsign.
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0: Another very hot day across much of England and Wales, particularly in the Midlands and the South. Feeling fresher in the North with some thundery showers possible later and a high of 34 degrees Celsius. Matt.

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You're very welcome. Look, it's our job to bring the positive, to bring the encouragement and the news and to share good tunes and just remind ourselves that whatever you're doing to provide care around the UK, you're doing a brilliant thing.

0: 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I'm Matt Jones with news that a charity advising kinship carers for children who can't live with their parents has expanded its networks of local support groups across Worcestershire. 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Workshops, including trauma-informed sessions, help carers understand the challenges children can face, while creative and well-being activities offer families a chance to reconnect and enjoy positive moments together. 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

Talking of happy, I'm currently looking at the smiling faces of Ruth Wildman and Denise Marks. I mean, frankly, I'm surprised they're smiling because in the photos, they're hanging from the top of the Spinnaker Tower in Portsmouth. Yeah, Ruth and Denise are staff members from a Dorset care home and they've raised over £1,000 for the rebuilding of All Saints Church in Mudderford after taking on a daring abseil down the Spinnaker Tower. Home manager Ruth Wildman from Avonreach Care Home and companionship team leader Denise Marks did the 100 metre descent to support the church, which was badly damaged by an electrical fire in 2022. And the fundraiser is part of ongoing efforts to help restore the building's roof and interior. Denise says she was absolutely terrified. Yeah, not surprised, but very proud that they managed to complete the challenge and raise funds for the cause. Residents from Avonreach travelled to Portsmouth to cheer them on, along with members of All Saints Church, who praised their bravery and support. It's not the first time they've done a big thing to raise money. They've also done a skydive for the same cause, raising more than £2,000 in total for the church's restoration. So Ruth Wildman and Denise Marks, I mean, I take my hat off to you for your bravery and your excellent fundraising. Okie dokie. Care Radio anthem time. For Ruth and Denise, it's Cher.

0: you remember the video for that one, Cher straddling a cannon? So controversial at the time, MTV could only show it after 9 o'clock. What a strange time. Anyway, Cher with our Care Radio anthem. Listen, if you've got a good news story going on in the world of care, if someone's doing some brilliant fundraising, or if you've organised an event that's gone really well and you'd like to share the good news with us, drop us an email. hello@careradio.org is the address.
1: There's a man I meet, walks up our street.

0: This is Care Radio. I'm Matt Jones with news that county councillors in Hertfordshire have called for the fees and allowances paid to foster carers to be reviewed. In the county, foster carers recruited and supported by the council get an allowance of around £500 a week, but placements secured through an independent agency cost the council around £1,200. The disparity, highlighted at the council Children's and Families Cabinet panel, called for it to look at the impact of increasing foster carer pay. For more Care news, stay with us here on Care Radio.
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smoother than a buttered stoat. Look, I'm on antibiotics, OK? It may be the meds. Hi, Matt with you on Care Radio. Now then, staff and residents at Elgar Court Care Home, hi to everyone there. They are very pleased after Managing Director Angela Bradford and her team cooked up success at the Barchester Charitable Foundation Cook-Off 2026. Angela's team, they call themselves the Pressure Cookers, went head-to-head with Barchester's executive team, the Rolling Scones. Only works if you pronounce it scone. Anyway, it was a high-energy cook-off challenge designed to raise funds for the Barchester Charitable Foundation. The Pressure Cookers impressed judges with a standout menu, including lobster bisque, cod loin, sweet potato and chickpea curry, and a choice of desserts ranging from cheesecake to a rhubarb crumble tart. Oh, I could go for a rhubarb crumble tart right now, plus a savoury afternoon tea item, which remains a mystery. Their performance helped contribute to a fundraising total of around £53,000 so far, supporting the foundation's work across the UK. And that work, well, in 2025 alone, the charity distributed hundreds of thousands of pounds in grants to individuals, community groups and charities to improve mobility and quality of life. So it's an excellent cause. Well done to Angela Bradford from Elgar Court Care Home and her team, the Pressure Cookers, for cooking up an absolute storm in the Barchester Charitable Foundation Cook-Off for 2026. Excellent work.

0: is Care Radio. I'm Matt Jones with news that new research in Japan suggests cooking meals from scratch may reduce the risk of dementia. The study, published in the Journal of Epidemiology and Community Health, suggests home cooking among those over 65 years old may reduce the risk of cognitive decline by 30%, with the figure jumping to 70% for novices learning for the first time. It appears kitchen duties fire up parts of the brain responsible for planning, timing and problem-solving, which keep the brain active. For more Care news, stay with us here on Care Radio.
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8: There are two types of drive you can have on the motorway. One that feels like this.
9: Or one that feels...
8: like this. The difference is just a few little changes. Like giving more space to the car in front. Or not hogging the middle lane. 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Which transforms everyone's journey. So we all feel a little less... and a lot more... National Highways.
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We are Care Radio, and this is a lovely story. Residents, families and staff across 21 care homes have come together to celebrate International Nurses Day and thank nursing teams across the south of England. The event was organised by Colton Care, and it included messages of appreciation, poems, pamper baskets and other thoughtful gestures shared across homes as well as with nurses in local hospitals and GP surgeries. At Woodpeckers Care Home, the celebration carried extra meaning for former nurse Sarah Mott, who completed a student placement there 26 years ago while studying at Bournemouth University. She said her time at the home taught her that compassion, comfort and kindness are just as important as clinical skills. The day also highlighted the strong nursing community within Colton Care, where 56 former nurses now live as residents across its home. Chief Operating Officer Elaine Farrer, a registered nurse with more than 40 years experience, praised the organisation's commitment to high-quality nursing care and its focus on helping residents remain in familiar surroundings as their needs change. Celebrations also extended into the wider community. Staff and residents from Linden House in Lymington visiting the Bassett Ward at the Princess Anne Hospital in Southampton to deliver gifts including cakes, chocolates and handmade items as a thank you to nurses working in dementia care. That is absolutely lovely. That is just the sort of thing we love to hear about here on Care Radio.

0: has more.
1: Police in Halifax say they were called out to reports of a 13-year-old boy in difficulty at Leadbetter Dam yesterday afternoon, as temperatures soared close to 30 degrees Celsius. He was recovered from the water but was pronounced dead at hospital. On Sunday, a 15-year-old lost his life in a lake in Lincoln. He's been named as 15-year-old Declan Sawyer. His dad's released a statement saying, please can all parents, friends and family make their children aware of the dangers surrounding water.
0: Medical leaders are comparing the use of social media to smoking as pressure grows to impose an outright ban for under-16s. Around half of doctors say they see at least one child a week whose health has been affected by online content. The government consultation comes to an end today. Education Secretary Bridget Phillipson has called on the competition watchdog to look into hidden charges for parents trying to access government-funded childcare. The Department for Education say too many parents have reported being asked to pay extra to secure a place. Members of Scottish Parliament are expected to back a call for Westminster to hand over the powers to allow for a second independence referendum. First Minister John Swinney's tabled a motion to try and make it happen, with support among his party, the SNP, and the Scottish Greens. Children are now more likely than working-age adults to live in the private rented sector. The Resolution Foundation say many families are priced out of home ownership and are now having to rent for longer. Hannah Aldridge from the think tank explains why.
2: Not really been building many more social rented homes. What we saw is a lot of people kind of going into the private rented sector in their 20s about 10 years ago, thinking this is a pit stop before I move into owner occupation. Because of the housing market, they've found that they're actually kind of stuck there and now they're having kids.
0: And Metallica are calling on their fans to give blood ahead of the UK leg of their world tour. They've teamed up with English, Scottish and Welsh blood services, saying a simple act can make a powerful difference. That's the latest from Radio News Hub. I'm Frankie Hersine.
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0: Another scorching day across England and Wales, particularly across the Midlands and the South. Some thundery showers developing into the afternoon, though, with a high of 34 degrees Celsius.
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It is Lily Allen and Smile playing on Care Radio across the UK. I'm Alex Cann, in for Ernie. I like this story. At Huntington School in my home city of York, a group of business students want to put an end to prohibitive pricing and make sure everyone looks good for prom but doesn't break their bank. They've created the social enterprise Dare to Impress. It's a boutique where pupils can hire a dress for £45 and a suit for £25. Students from low-income families who qualify for free school meals can hire an outfit for free. What a great idea. Carlotta White Gonzalez, 18, says the pop-up shop tackles the pressure to get an expensive outfit, adding, "It can be cheap and still look really good." How good is that? So, £25 for a suit, £45 for a dress, but free if you qualify for free school meals. I think that should be rolled out everywhere. This is Crystal Waters now, and Gypsy Woman, La-da-dee, La-da-da.

It's Suzanne Vega and Luca, a song with a story, playing on Care Radio. I'm Alex Cannon. I've got to tell you about a film that I saw recently, Obsession. Wow, really good. It's got a really high Rotten Tomatoes score as well. After finding a one-wish willow and breaking it to win his crush's undying love and affection, a hopeless romantic finds himself getting exactly what he wished for, but he soon discovers that desires come at a dark price. She literally becomes obsessed with him. It's really good. There's one scene that might be a bit uncomfortable if you're a cat lover like me, but otherwise, yes, I would recommend it highly. It is very gory, so if gore's not your thing, probably not your film, but otherwise, if you like a good horror thriller, it's called Obsession, and you should definitely give it a watch. This one is Madonna.

0: Care Radio. I'm Matt Jones with news that county councillors in Hertfordshire have called for the fees and allowances paid to foster carers to be reviewed. In the county, foster carers recruited and supported by the council get an allowance of around £500 a week, but placements secured through an independent agency cost the council around £1,200. The disparity, highlighted at the council Children's and Families Cabinet panel, called for it to look at the impact of increasing foster carer pay. For more care news, stay with us here on Care Radio.
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2: 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So let's lend them a paw. 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National Highways. And what's that? 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

That's Whitney Houston and Step by Step on Care Radio. And here comes an anthem from the album Private Dancer. It's Tina Turner. It was a top three hit in the UK, number one in America. It's actually her comeback song. She first hit the charts back in 1960, and she had a massive hit in America with Proud Mary. After years of abuse, she left Ike in 76, and her career was in limbo until this came along and thrust her back into the spotlight. This is What's Love Got to Do with It. This is Care Radio. If you've got a suggestion for an anthem, we're all ears.

Tina Turner, What's Love Got To Do With It? And I make no apology for giving you another Yorkshire story. I know we're a national radio station, but this is a nice one from Yorkshire. A baton relay has been taking place, all to raise money for cancer research. And it's the Baton for Yorkshire. It began in Hull on the 30th of April, and it ends in Harrogate this week. It sees researchers, fundraisers and those who've had a cancer diagnosis all come together to support Yorkshire cancer research. It's all part of their We Walk for Yorkshire campaign, urging people to collectively do 35,000 miles in May. Do you know, away from that, I have ditched my Fitbit. I was getting really annoyed with it nagging at me. So I've taken it off and ordered a Casio digital watch for £16, which should arrive some point this week. So you can forget your fancy Apple Watches and all those fitness trackers. I am no longer tracking my steps and my sleep, and I already feel quite liberated. Also, it means when I get a rubbish sleep, I'm none the wiser. I know it's rubbish, I don't need telling.

0: This is Care Radio. I'm Matt Jones with news that the EastEnders actress Natalie Cassidy is training to be a carer for a new TV show. The star, who plays Sonia in the soap, has taken on the role in memory of her father. She says she was so inspired by her time spent looking after him that she's traded her day job to experience life as a carer for a new TV show called Natalie Cassidy Caring Together, where she studies for a Level 3 BTEC in health and social care. The show hopes to shine a light on Britain's care system. For more care news, stay with us here on Care Radio.
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Foundations and Build Me Up Buttercup on Care Radio. Power banks are causing a growing number of serious issues on flights, the UK's aviation regulator has warned, as they encourage passengers to check the rules. The CAA, Civil Aviation Authority, say more awareness is needed as portable chargers carry serious risks of overheating or catching fire. And basically, restrictions such as not putting the devices in checked luggage and not somebody being pedantic or for the sake of it, the CAA say passengers need to do the right thing. It comes after an EasyJet flight bound for the UK was diverted for Rome after a passenger had packed a charging power bank in their hold luggage. So there are basic rules, and they're urging us before we fly to read them, which seems fair enough to me. This is Care Radio.

I make no apologies for this. When it was really hot over the bank holiday weekend, I went to the cinema and sat and enjoyed the waft of the aircon on my legs. Oh, it was so nice walking in to a cool air-conditioned cinema when it was baking hot outside. It's been too hot for me this week. I know some people love it. Some people are real sun worshippers. I like it when it's about 20 degrees. But anything over that, I just start melting.

0: is Care Radio. I'm Matt Jones with news that new research in Japan suggests cooking meals from scratch may reduce the risk of dementia. The study, published in the Journal of Epidemiology and Community Health, suggests home cooking among those over 65 years old may reduce the risk of cognitive decline by 30%, with the figure jumping to 70% for novices learning for the first time. It appears kitchen duties fire up parts of the brain responsible for planning, timing and problem-solving, which keep the brain active. For more Care news, stay with us here on Care Radio.
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3: It was just another day, a familiar drive through familiar country. 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He'd let his speed creep a little too high as he approached a bend, and he was no longer driving at the right speed for the road. The scary thing is, he didn't even realize driving even a little too fast for the situation is a major cause of collisions, especially on country roads where you don't know what's around the corner. Think. Don't let your speed creep.

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Got some facts for you about barbecues on the way. So it's definitely barbecue season. And some interesting revelations around the former SNP chief exec, who's admitted embezzling more than 400 grand from the party. And I noticed one of the things he bought, chopsticks. Chopsticks of all the things to buy. And hand cream as well. Some very interesting items. Even a Pac-Man game. So, truly extraordinary. Anyway, careradio.org to read more news. And this one is Gwen Guthrie. Ain't nothing going on but the rent. That's a fact. If you ain't got a J-O-B,

Brilliant song, Matt. It's Gwen Guthrie on Care Radio from back in the day, and Ain't Nothing Going On But The Rent. You can find us online, by the way. 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And this one is Bizarre Inc. featuring Angie Brown. My name is Alex. This one is I'm Gonna Get You.

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1: With the latest national and international news on

0: His parents paid trying to access government-funded childcare. Bridget Phillipson says some families have been let down by a small minority of nurseries and childminders. The Competition and Markets Authority say they welcome the request, although critics say the sector is grossly underfunded. Scottish Parliament is expected to back a call for Westminster to allow for a second independence referendum. First Minister John Swinney will table a motion calling on the government to hand over the powers to do so. The SNP and Green MSPs set to vote in favour, but the Prime Minister has previously shot down the demands. Britain's private rented sector has more than doubled in size since the turn of the century, and it's children who are being hit the hardest. That's according to the Resolution Foundation. Hannah Aldred is a senior researcher there.
1: One in six private renters don't feel able to make long-term plans because of their housing situation. But if you couple that with the fact that now children are more likely to be in this tenure than working age adults, that kind of doesn't really sound like the ideal kind of housing situation to be in if you're raising a family.
0: And Katie Bolter battled through illness to claim just her second career win at the French Open last night. She beat American Akasha Ohobo, calling it a roller coaster of a match. From Radio News Hub, I'm Frankie Hersine.
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0: Another scorching day across England and Wales, particularly across the Midlands and the South. Some thundery showers developing into the afternoon, though, with a high of 34 degrees Celsius.
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That is the station for you. Sentimental Radio, where every track takes you back. This is Marshall Hain, Dancing in the City. Right after this, a bit of Cheese from the Boys Town Gang.

the Boys Town Gang and Can't Take My Eyes Off of You. So big news in Scotland. Nicola Sturgeon has said she had absolutely no knowledge or suspicion whatsoever that personal items had been bought using SNP funds after her estranged husband, Peter Morrell, admitted embezzling 400 grand. The former First Minister said she had no knowledge that, that he'd been using party funds to buy the items. He was chief exec of the SNP for more than two decades. Also making the news, the hottest May record has been broken. The day was shattered, or the record was shattered, sorry, with an area of London reaching 33.5 degrees C. The high was at Heathrow shortly after 1 p.m. on Bank Holiday Monday, just as I went into the cinema and enjoyed the aircon. And Spurs have survived in the Premier League. West Ham are relegated to play Championship football, being replaced in the top flight by Hull.

0: school today, but had to go to visit you. You never know.
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Robin Esten, Show Me Love on Care Radio, and I've got No Mercy on the way very soon. Some good advice from a D-Day veteran to bring you, and some facts about barbecues. But before all of that, let's do an anthem from Neil Diamond. This is great. This is Cracklin' Rosie.

Neil Diamond and Cracklin' Rosie on Care Radio. And a veteran who lived through the D-Day landings has urged people not to be shy and enjoy their lives, but also pick their friends wisely. That's ahead of his 100th birthday. George Spencer, who served around the globe with the Royal Navy, but is looking forward to celebrating his birthday in County Antrim, warned there are some nasty people around. There are. But he noticed there can also be some really good ones, describing himself as lucky. So there we go. Choose your company wisely. And that's from a 100-year-old, so I think we can take that to be good advice. This is Care Radio, now playing No Mercy.

0: This is Care Radio. I'm Matt Jones with news that county councillors in Hertfordshire have called for the fees and allowances paid to foster carers to be reviewed. In the county, foster carers recruited and supported by the council get an allowance of around £500 a week, but placements secured through an independent agency cost the council around £1,200. The disparity, highlighted at the council Children's and Families Cabinet panel, called for it to look at the impact of increasing foster carer pay. For more Care news, stay with us here on Care Radio.
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is the Pointer Sisters and All Somatic on Care Radio. And with National Barbecue Week underway, I can reveal last year how many barbecues you think Brits hosted. Well, I can tell you, 135 million. The barbecue market is worth 1.75 billion. Around three quarters of a UK household owns a barbecue. We don't have one, to be honest. Americans have the most, 80 million. Having overtaken the Australians, yeah, Americans barbecue more than anyone in the world. The longest ever grilling marathon was 80 hours. But the most number of guests, 45,000 in Mexico. And in Europe, Britain has surpassed Germany as the biggest grillers. And beef burgers and sausages top the favourite foods put on the grill, with tuna and cauliflower steaks at the bottom of the pile. I quite like a tuna steak. And apparently Rita Ora met her husband at a barbecue. And Guy Ritchie, the movie director, launched a company selling 75 grand all-weather barbecues. He loves cooking up a storm, saying, "I've been grilling every day for 25 years. The abbreviation Barbie first debuted in Australia back in 1976. And of course, Paul Hogan, Crocodile Dundee star Paul Hogan made the phrase, "Put another shrimp on the Barbie," famous in tourism TV ads. There we go. Everything you needed to know about barbecues, but were afraid to ask. And that sounds like a cue for a song. This is Care Radio. I'm on fire.

0: This is Care Radio. I'm Matt Jones with news that the EastEnders actress Natalie Cassidy is training to be a carer for a new TV show. The star, who plays Sonia in the soap, has taken on the role in memory of her father. She says she was so inspired by her time spent looking after him that she's traded her day job to experience life as a carer for a new TV show called Natalie Cassidy Caring Together, where she studies for a Level 3 BTEC in health and social care. The show hopes to shine a light on Britain's care system. For more care news, stay with us here on Care Radio.
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Nick Lowe and Cruel to Be Kind. This is Care Radio across the UK. I'm Alex Scanner. Hope you're good. And I've got some Naina on the way very soon. I'm still doing my Duolingo, actually. So Nine and Nine Sig Love to Ballon, to give it its German title. First up, though, this is the guy who appeared on Top of the Pops with a seagull on his shoulder.

That's Insensible on Care Radio, and this is a bit of a sad indictment. Climbing trees, squelching in mud, paddling in ponds, or making dens in the woods. Our memories of being kids playing outside are often vivid and overwhelmingly positive. Maybe even if you remember falling in a cowpath. The Guardian reports almost 90% of UK adults have rosy memories of the excitement of playing in the great outdoors. However, almost half of adults now spend fewer than 3 hours a week in natural settings like gardens. To combat this, actually, I've just joined the RHS, me and Mrs. C, so we're going to go on some garden adventures. But yeah, for 1 in 10 people, it's less than 1 hour a week spent outside in nature. That's sad, isn't it, really?

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0: The train has collided with a school bus in Belgium. Ministers confirmed the incident online. Several people have been hurt. Belgium's Justice Minister Annelies Verlinden says a heartfelt sympathy goes out to all the victims. Next, a second child has died after getting into difficulty in water over the bank holiday weekend. Our reporter Holly Hughes has more.
1: Police in Halifax say they were called out to reports of a 13-year-old boy in difficulty at Leadbetter Dam yesterday afternoon, as temperatures soared close to 30 degrees Celsius. He was recovered from the water but was pronounced dead at hospital. On Sunday, a 15-year-old lost his life in a lake in Lincoln. He's been named as 15-year-old Declan Sawyer. His dad's released a statement saying, "Please can all parents, friends and family make

0: to sort of understand how people would have gone about actually building these structures and the process of doing it. So it dates from the time of Stonehenge, and it would have been connected to the broader ritual landscape around Stonehenge.
1: And Billy Idol's been awarded the Lifetime Achievement accolade at the American Music Awards. Thanking his fans, he says he didn't think his music career would last 6 months, and it's now been 50 years. That's the latest from Radio News Hub. I'm Tanita Sims.
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1: It's another scorching day across England and Wales, particularly across the Midlands and the South. Some thundery showers developing later, though, with a high of 34 degrees Celsius.
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Queen on Care Radio. It's been revealed the NHS is handing private firms record amounts of money to analyse diagnostic scans because hospitals are simply too busy and understaffed to do the work themselves. The amount spent on outsourcing reading of scans is said to be

spiralling out of control, reflecting a failure to train enough doctors. Ministers are being warned. And vice chancellors say they may need to cut hardship support for students and reduce outreach for disadvantaged groups if universities struggle for funding continues. The anonymous poll of leaders has revealed the extent of the budgetary quagmire. About two-thirds of universities are preparing to cut staff jobs if things stay difficult over the next 3 years. 90% are looking at hiring freezes or voluntary redundancy. This is Care Radio, and this is Heatwave.

It is the Mavericks and Dance the Night Away. Have you seen these buzz balls, by the way? Beg your pardon. Yes, buzz balls. They look a bit like an aerator that you put in the washing machine. And alcohol charities have criticised the new 99p shot from the company behind buzz balls, the brightly coloured ready-to-drink cocktails that are sold in spherical containers. They've become popular with younger drinkers, and they're sort of like the new Alka Pops. In my day, it was Hooch and Two Dogs Lemonade. But on TikTok, users post videos of themselves tasting the products. And there's now a new ice cream van company product called the 99 Liquor Whip. So they're serving shots at university campuses, offering unapologetically fun flavour experiences. And it's said that the ice cream van branding is hardly subtle. And the 99p shot promoted as fun and shareable. Whilst youth drinking is declining, charities say the UK still has some of the highest levels of heavy episodic drinking in Europe amongst young people. I mean, I don't know, because in my day it was all Alka Pops. Things have moved on a long way. You can still buy Hooch, but I had one recently and I thought, why did I drink this in the 90s? It was grim. This is Care Radio, and this is a bonus track from the Michael Jackson Bad album.

0: This is Care Radio. I'm Matt Jones with news that new research in Japan suggests cooking meals from scratch may reduce the risk of dementia. The study, published in the Journal of Epidemiology and Community Health, suggests home cooking among those over 65 years old may reduce the risk of cognitive decline by 30%, with the figure jumping to 70% for novices learning for the first time. It appears kitchen duties fire up parts of the brain responsible for planning, timing and problem solving, which keep the brain active. For more Care news, stay with us here on Care Radio.
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Stereo G and Sunshine, based on the old Dream Academy song, of course, Life in a Northern Town. This is Care Radio, and picking up weight again after losing it is not a personal failure. The Mirror reports it's actually caused by a breakdown in the brain. That's according to an obesity expert. Jabs pioneer Professor Louis Aron has said obesity is a disease and something gets broken in your brain. So that's my excuse for losing 3 stone on Slimming World and sneaking it back on.

It's our anthem this hour on Care Radio. I'm Every Woman from Shaki Khan. Making kids laugh can help make their brains more resilient and open to learning, research has found. Laughter builds deep emotional connections and soothes young nervous systems. So the early childhood experts are saying that children handle stress better too if they laugh in early life. So make sure you take time to have a laugh with your kids. And that seems to be the advice. My nephew is a proper giggler. It's quite easy to make him laugh. He still laughs at my jokes. I suspect within a year or so, when he starts big school, he may find me the tragic uncle. But for now, he still finds me quite funny.

0: 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I'm Matt Jones with news that a charity advising kinship carers for children who can't live with their parents has expanded its networks of local support groups across Worcestershire. With help from a council public health grant, Kinship Carers UK has been able to set up and strengthen groups in Stourport, Wyre Forest, Redditch, Bromsgrove and Worcester. Workshops, including trauma-informed sessions, help carers understand the challenges children can face, while creative and well-being activities offer families a chance to reconnect and enjoy positive moments together. 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

You Too and Beautiful Day. Interesting revelation yesterday that fans who don't like cheering are going to be treated to quiet spaces at the World Cup. The headline in the Star, quite amusingly, was "You're shh, and you know you are." This is Care Radio, and yes, the World Cup, England and Scotland fans getting ready to cheer on their team. They reckon England fans alone are going to down 55 million pints. This is Yazoo and Nobody's Diary at Care Radio.

0: This is Care Radio. I'm Matt Jones with news that county councillors in Hertfordshire have called for the fees and allowances paid to foster carers to be reviewed. In the county, foster carers recruited and supported by the council get an allowance of around £500 a week, but placements secured through an independent agency cost the council around £1,200. The disparity, highlighted at the council Children's and Families Cabinet panel, called for it to look at the impact of increasing foster carer pay. For more care news, stay with us here on Care Radio.
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I'll be with you for one more week in for Ernie next week at the same time. But in the meantime, I've got this one from ABBA, from Muriel's Wedding. Is there going to be a third Mamma Mia? I keep hearing rumours. This is Ring Ring.

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Right, the latest news is coming up. 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We are Care Radio. This is Erasure.

0: sentences of two teenage boys who were spared jail for serious sexual offences are being sent to the Court of Appeal. It's after a review under the unduly lenient scheme. The Prime Minister, Sir Keir Starmer, has praised the courage of the victims who came forward.
1: The Attorney General has now exercised that power, so I can announce that that case now will go to the Court of Appeal, and the Court of Appeal will now review the sentence in that case, and that is clearly the right outcome.
0: Four people, including two children, have been killed in a crash between a train and a bus in northern Belgium. That's according to officials. They say five children are also taken to hospital in a serious condition. The accident happened at a level crossing during the morning rush hour near the town of Buggenhout. Two children have lost their lives in separate parts of the UK after going into open water during the bank holiday weekend's heatwave. Holly Hughes has the details.
2: A 13-year-old boy's died in Halifax after he was recovered from Leadbetter Dam yesterday. Police say they got the call that he was in difficulty just after 3:15. It's after a 15-year-old boy died in a lake in Lincoln on Sunday. He's been named as Declan Sawyer. His family say they want to raise awareness about children playing near any rivers or lakes in the hot weather.
0: Meanwhile, thunderstorm warnings are in place for much of England on what could be the hottest May day since records began. A yellow weather warning has been issued for parts of the South West, West Midlands, East Midlands and East of England between 3 p.m. and 10 p.m. Liz Kendall says she will be unstoppable in

0: Your agreement was between 2007 and 2024, you could be due hundreds of pounds. We handle everything. It takes just 60 seconds to start. 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
2: It's another scorching day across England and Wales, particularly across the Midlands and the South. Some thundery showers developing later, though, with a high of 34 degrees Celsius.
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love is all we need. The Boys from Blue getting us underway. Hello, it's Andy Holmes on Care Radio, and I have the honour and the privilege to be keeping you company for the next 3 hours. I hope life is treating you well, and that the busyness and the demands of your fabulous work in our care community is being made a little bit more cheerful by us all here at Care Radio. We've got lots of care news and updates for you throughout the day and night. Loads of great music, too, to keep things ticking along nicely, and it doesn't get much better than Queen. She keeps

Unmistakable sound of Queen there. Not many songs get away with using the word gelatin, but they seem to have managed it. Later this hour, I will have my regular lyrical challenge for you, plus news of a film that's been created by young carers in Scotland, all to raise awareness. I'll tell you more about that very, very soon. Music comes from Kylie, Madness and Pink, to name just three. Oh, and the Stereophonics, of course.

0: This is Care Radio. I'm Matt Jones with news that the EastEnders actress Natalie Cassidy is training to be a carer for a new TV show. The star, who plays Sonia in the soap, has taken on the role in memory of her father. She says she was so inspired by her time spent looking after him that she's traded her day job to experience life as a carer for a new TV show called Natalie Cassidy Caring Together, where she studies for a Level 3 BTEC in health and social care. The show hopes to shine a light on Britain's care system. For more care news, stay with us here on Care Radio.
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Thank you, Bruno. Marry you there on Care Radio. How about we have a Care Radio anthem now? It's a top tune that's instantly recognisable and holds a real place in our musical history. And this hour, I suppose the philosophy is the cheesier the better, because we've got one of the most iconic and energetic pop tracks of the 1980s. So it's time to don those oversized white t-shirts and pretend you're in the music video for this.

George and Andrew there, or Wham for short, with our Care Radio anthem this hour. Now it's lyrical challenge time. I will give you the lyrics to a song that I'm going to play within the next 35 minutes. All you need to do, have a little think, see if you can predict the song before you hear it. So our lyrics this hour are these: making my connection as I enter the room. Little apostrophe snuck in there. It's not making, it's making my connection as I enter the room. Have a think what song that could come from, and I'll play it for you soon after we've heard from Atomic Kitten.

0: 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I'm Matt Jones with news that a charity advising kinship carers for children who can't live with their parents has expanded its networks of local support groups across Worcestershire. 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Workshops, including trauma-informed sessions, help carers understand the challenges children can face, while creative and well-being activities offer families a chance to reconnect and enjoy positive moments together. 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

ago, and that, of course, was Kylie. Now, we all know that the role of carers, particularly young carers, isn't always as well understood, shall we say, in the community as it could be. Well, there's a new film being created by young carers aged between 9 and 17 in Scotland, in East Lothian, in fact, set to premiere on the big screen. They've made this film to help schools, support services and the wider community in general better understand their, I suppose, their experiences and their needs. So there's interviews in there, some animations. It talks about practical and emotional and medical support that young carers provide, as well as the all-important impact on their education and what they want from services and schools. That'll be premiering on June the 11th at the Fraser Centre in Trenent. And we will, of course, have more care news for you very soon here at Care Radio.

tunes there. We just had the Sugar Babes and Round Round, then Vanessa Paradis with Be My Baby. And I'm not saying that the word baby is overused in the world of pop music, but we just heard Vanessa there with Be My Baby. And now here's Robert Palmer and UB40. I'll be your baby tonight. Babies everywhere, like a maternity ward in here.

0: This is Care Radio. I'm Matt Jones with news that new research in Japan suggests cooking meals from scratch may reduce the risk of dementia. The study, published in the Journal of Epidemiology and Community Health, suggests home cooking among those over 65 years old may reduce the risk of cognitive decline by 30%, with the figure jumping to 70% for novices learning for the first time. It appears kitchen duties fire up parts of the brain responsible for planning, timing and problem solving, which keep the brain active. For more Care news, stay with us here on Care Radio.
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And get the party started. And finished, just like that. And you'll know, I'm sure, that was the answer to our lyrical teaser this hour. The lyrics were, "Making my connection as I enter the room." It featured in Getting the Party Started. It's Care Radio, and this is Madness.

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0: Announced sexual offence sentences that saw two teenage boys spared jail will go to the Court of Appeal. It's after they were reviewed by the Attorney General Lord Hermer for being too lenient.
1: I think it's a really distressing case. I think it's distressing for everybody to hear about. The courage, frankly, of the girls to come forward is humbling.
0: Next, at least two children have lost their lives in separate parts of the UK after going into open water during the bank holiday weekend's heatwave. It comes as we're experiencing another scorcher of a day. It could be the hottest May Day since records began, but thunderstorm warnings are in place for much of England later on. And train services to and from one of the UK's busiest railway stations are being disrupted after reports of smoke on the tracks. South Western Railway says some of its London Waterloo services were being forced to run slower than usual while a safety inspection took place. Four people, including two children, have been killed in a crash between a train and a bus in northern Belgium. That's according to officials. They say five children were also taken to hospital in a serious condition. The accident happened during the morning rush hour near the town of Bergenhout. Stonehenge is getting a new building. Using tools and techniques from the time, English Heritage has recreated a 4,500-year-old Neolithic hall. It's based on a prehistoric settlement just 2 miles away from the Stone Circle. Jennifer Wexler is their spokesperson.
2: But what this building is going to really let us do is offer a really inspirational learning experience, particularly to students, but hopefully also to visitors as well, where they can come in and have an immersive, you know, experience going back over 4,000 years ago.
0: And Freya has replaced Olivia as the most chosen name for baby girls in Scotland. That's according to data from the National Records of Scotland. That's the latest from Radio News Hub. I'm Tanita Sims.
3: 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All valuations

Welcome along to hour number two with me, Andy Holmes at Care Radio. Hope all's good with you. It's half term week, of course, probably pretty much everywhere, I imagine. It certainly is here. So if that's meant a change to your schedule, then I hope everything's going well and you're getting some welcome downtime. I will try my limited best to keep you entertained and energised with some great tunes and care news and updates along the way. And music now from Sophie Ellis-Bextor. And I'm sure when she was writing the lyrics for this, her computer keyboard was playing up a little bit because the I key seemed to be sticking a bit.

Sophie Ellis Bextor at Care Radio, and later I'll be trawling through the news archive for the last few days and talking about one of the biggest stories, plans from the government to transform mental health with a new strategy. I'll have that, plus music from Britney, Andy Williams, and a belter of a Care Radio anthem, a dance floor filler from the early 90s, all lined up. After Take That,

0: This is Care Radio. I'm Matt Jones with news that county councillors in Hertfordshire have called for the fees and allowances paid to foster carers to be reviewed. In the county, foster carers recruited and supported by the council get an allowance of around £500 a week, but placements secured through an independent agency cost the council around £1,200. The disparity, highlighted at the council Children's and Families Cabinet panel, called for it to look at the impact of increasing foster carer pay. For more care news, stay with us here on Care Radio.
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5: National Highways. Animals can't speak to drivers, but if they could, they would be asking us, telling us by the sounds of it, to put our litter and fruit waste in the bin. Because roadside litter kills an estimated 3 million animals every year. No wonder they sound miffed. So let's lend them a paw. Let's take our rubbish with us and bin it properly. National Highways. And what's that? They said thanks very much.
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you so much for choosing Care Radio. It really does mean a lot that we can be a little bit of hopefully cheerful background to your day, playing tunes like that from Gabrielle and Should I Stay. And it's Care Radio anthem time now. I want you to cast your mind back to the very, very early 90s. What do you mean you're not that old? Well, if you're of a similar vintage to me, you'll remember that you couldn't walk into a bar or a club or even a record shop. Yes, remember those? Without hearing our Care Radio anthem for this hour. It's from 1990, Black Box.

An iconic tune indeed, thoroughly deserving of the title Care Radio Anthem, right on time from Black Box. Lyrical challenge time. In the next 35 minutes, I'll be playing you a tune with these lyrics. Have a little think. What might it be? Our lyrics are, with a taste of poison paradise. Now, I think if I were to intonate that in a particular way, it would make it very, very easy, so I'm not going to do that. The lyrics are, with a taste of poison paradise. Who possibly can sing those words? It's not Katy Perry, though, but this is...

0: This is Care Radio. I'm Matt Jones with news that the EastEnders actress Natalie Cassidy is training to be a carer for a new TV show. The star, who plays Sonia in the soap, has taken on the role in memory of her father. She says she was so inspired by her time spent looking after him that she's traded her day job to experience life as a carer for a new TV show called Natalie Cassidy Caring Together, where she studies for a Level 3 BTEC in health and social care. The show hopes to shine a light on Britain's care system. For more care news, stay with us here on Care Radio.
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The wonderful Lollymers dance with me tonight. I might just sit this one out, Ollie, actually, if it's all the same with you, because I'm going to talk about one of the big stories that's been around in recent weeks. You may have seen plans for a new government strategy to transform mental health care. The government wants to, the words they use is, drive a major shift towards prevention. So it's all about treating people earlier and faster, as well as supporting people who've got mental health conditions to live a full and active life, to stay in education, work, family life, communities. And what they're trying to do is get evidence from those who know the challenges best. So, frontline workers, clinicians, mental health experts. So, the government's calling on them to share their views on how to transform mental health care for children and adults in England, backing it all up with evidence. Now, how can you contribute? Well, I found the details by searching on the internet the words mental health strategy survey. That takes you to a page where if you scroll down, there's a link to the online survey. And that's open until July the 10th.

Couple of top tunes there. Nelly Furtado, Say It Right, and the iconic ABBA, Does Your Mother Know, before that. Now, if you're a new listener to Care Radio, then welcome along. Why not just drop us a line and let us know how you found us, what you think. If you've got some care news or something that you'd like us to share, then that's absolutely the sort of thing that we're here for. So our email address is hello@careradio.org. Just drop us a line, even if it's just to say hello. It'd be great.

0: This is Care Radio. I'm Matt Jones with news that new research in Japan suggests cooking meals from scratch may reduce the risk of dementia. The study, published in the Journal of Epidemiology and Community Health, suggests home cooking among those over 65 years old may reduce the risk of cognitive decline by 30%, with the figure jumping to 70% for novices learning for the first time. It appears kitchen duties fire up parts of the brain responsible for planning, timing, and problem solving, which keep the brain active. For more Care news, stay with us here on Care Radio.
1: You probably think you're pretty good at multitasking behind the wheel. I mean, you have to multitask to drive. So what's wrong with checking your phone? The thing is, your brain simply doesn't work. Even a quick reply affects your concentration and makes you less able to react to hazards. If you use a mobile phone while driving, you're 4 times more likely to crash. Think. Put your phone away.
2: It was just another day, a familiar drive through familiar country. But then, just around the corner, came the unexpected. He'd let his speed creep a little too high as he approached a bend, and he was no longer driving at the right speed for the road. The scary thing is, he didn't even realize driving even a little too fast for the situation is a major cause of collisions, especially on country roads where you don't know what's around the corner. Think. Don't let your speed creep.

Britney Spears in a heyday there, and the answer to our lyrical teaser this hour, the words were "With a Taste of Poison Paradise," featured there in Toxic from Britney herself. Time to get a little smooth now with the sophisticated Andy Williams at Care Radio.

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1: With the latest national and international news on

0: and the health warning has been extended by 24 hours for several regions in England. It says temperatures are expected to soar to 35 degrees Celsius on what could be the hottest May Day since records began. The UK Health Security Agency says the Amber Alerts for the South West, South East London, East and West Midlands and the East of England will remain in place until 5 p.m. on Thursday. Next, the sentences of two teenage boys who were spared jail for serious sexual offences are being sent to the Court of Appeal. It's after a review under the unduly lenient scheme. The Prime Minister, Keir Starmer, has praised the courage of the victims who came forward.
1: But it is distressing. I find it distressing as a politician. I find it distressing as a father. And there are questions about the sentence. The Attorney General has power to refer a case to the Court of Appeal.
0: Four people, including two children, have been killed in a crash between a train and a bus in northern Belgium. That's according to officials. They say five children were also taken to hospital in a serious condition. The accident happened at a level crossing during the morning rush hour near the town of Bergenhout, about 30 kilometres northwest of Brussels. So Keir Starmer has tasked the government with putting together a game-changing policy to tackle social media harms affecting children. The Prime Minister pledged a crackdown very quickly after a consultation closes later. The Technology Secretary Liz Kendall says the government would decide on its response before the end of the year. And a replica of a 4,500-year-old building has been created at Stonehenge. Jennifer Wexler is a historian from English Heritage.
2: Dates from the time of Stonehenge, and it would have been connected to the broader ritual landscape around Stonehenge and places where people were going on pilgrimages and gathering around the construction and the use of Stonehenge.
0: They've used historically accurate tools to create the 7-metre-high Neolithic Hall. That's the latest from Radio News Hub. I'm Tanita Sims.
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0: Staying dry this evening and rather warm in the southwest, cloudier in the northeast. An easterly breeze will gradually develop overnight, lows of 11 degrees Celsius.
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playing a huge open-air gig in August. Pulp there will be performing at Withenshaw Park in Manchester. And how do I know this? Well, because my teenage son is going, which pleases me greatly that he has a good taste in 90s music at such a young age. By the way, don't forget that right here at Care Radio, Paul Hutton has our 90s show of a Tuesday evening. And if you miss it, you can always listen in again on the app to get your 90s fix. Time to spin the clock back a couple of decades now with Gladys.

The Pips there, and Gladys Knight, of course. Come back and finish what you started. Story of my life. I've got so many unfinished projects around the house. I started painting a wall a couple of years ago. Yeah, years ago. I went back the other day and realised that the paint had gone hard and they don't make that colour anymore. I don't know, give it a few years and it'll come back into fashion, I'm sure. Anyway, later I'll be looking at how a care home has used some dreadful bake-off puns to raise tens of thousands of pounds for charity. Really good news after this harsh reminder for radio presenters everywhere from the Buggles.

0: 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I'm Matt Jones with news that a charity advising kinship carers for children who can't live with their parents has expanded its networks of local support groups across Worcestershire. 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Workshops, including trauma-informed sessions, help carers understand the challenges children can face, while creative and well-being activities offer families a chance to reconnect and enjoy positive moments together. 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

Culture Club, and depending on which of the two titles for that song you choose to use, it could either be Time or Clock of Your Heart. Hello, it's Andy at Care Radio. I'm here for another 40 minutes or so, and I think now might be a good time for our Care Radio anthem this hour. Now, every now and again, an unlikely classic emerges from the world of what you'd probably call bubblegum pop, and this hour's big tune is just that. It's a modern school disco classic from Carly Rae Jepsen.

Carly Rae Jepsen with our Care Radio anthem this hour, Call Me Maybe, and it's our final lyrical challenge for this show. I'm going to give you the words for a song, so have a little think. I'll be playing it in the next 30 minutes. Can you predict what it is before you hear it? And the song that I've randomly chosen this hour doesn't really have much in the way of lyrics, so let's see what you make of this. The words are as follows. Everybody wants her, everybody loves her. And there's not an awful lot more to it than that, apart from the title. But have a little think. Everybody wants her, everybody loves her. Ponder that one while we listen to Exile.

0: This is Care Radio. I'm Matt Jones with news that county councillors in Hertfordshire have called for the fees and allowances paid to foster carers to be reviewed. In the county, foster carers recruited and supported by the council get an allowance of around £500 a week, but placements secured through an independent agency cost the council around £1,200. The disparity, highlighted at the council Children's and Families Cabinet panel, called for it to look at the impact of increasing foster carer pay. For more Care news, stay with us here on Care Radio.
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with Fleetwood Mac. Now, I don't know about you, but I still love the Bake Off, and I also like the way that it's become used as a bit of a vehicle for fundraising. Well, this struck me from the care news of the last few days. In the lovely Worcestershire town of Malvern, staff and residents of a care home there are celebrating a bake-off, well, cook-off in this case, win that's been part of a major fundraising drive. This is the Elgar Court Care Home, who entered a team into a sort of bake-off, cook-off competition run by its parent company, Barchester, which across the group has raised £53,000. And it's... I love the way they always put puns in things like this. So the winning team was called the Pressure Cookers. Yeah, very good. And they were in the final against, wait for it, the Rolling Scones. A pun which I think definitively decides that we should be pronouncing it scone and not scone.

Wax and Build a Bridge to Your Heart. Delamitri ahead of that, always the last to know. Remember, we're listening out for our lyrical teaser this hour. The lyrics are, everybody wants her, everybody loves her. I'll give you a little bit of a clue. It's not this from Hanson, because, quite frankly, I can't understand any of the lyrics.

0: This is Care Radio. I'm Matt Jones with news that the EastEnders actress Natalie Cassidy is training to be a carer for a new TV show. The star, who plays Sonia in the soap, has taken on the role in memory of her father. She says she was so inspired by her time spent looking after him that she's traded her day job to experience life as a carer for a new TV show called Natalie Cassidy Caring Together, where she studies for a Level 3 BTEC in health and social care. The show hopes to shine a light on Britain's care system. 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

Dr. Hook. Very probably not a qualified GP. And When You're in Love with a Beautiful Woman, which contained the words, everybody wants her, everybody loves her, and that was our lyrical challenge at Care Radio for this hour. That's my lot for now. Thank you so much for joining me for the last 3 hours. It's been a privilege, as always, and I'll be back before you can say, oh no, not him again. And I'll leave you with Benny King.

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0: The sentences of two teenage boys who were spared jail for serious sexual offences are being sent to the Court of Appeal. It's after a review under the unduly lenient scheme. The Prime Minister, Sir Keir Starmer, has praised the courage of the victims who came forward.
1: The Attorney General has now exercised that power, so I can announce that that case now will go to the Court of Appeal, and the Court of Appeal will now review the sentence in that case, and that is clearly the right outcome.
0: An amber health warning has been extended for 24 hours for several regions in England. It's as today is confirmed as the hottest day in May since records began. The UK Health Security Agency says amber alerts for the South West, South East, London, East and West Midlands and the East of England will now remain in place until 5 p.m. on Thursday. A jury's found that a stepmother killed a five-year-old girl by scalding her in a hot bath as a punishment nearly half a century ago. 67-year-old Janice Nix has been found guilty of the manslaughter of five-year-old Andrea Bernard. Her death had been treated as an accident until her older brother went to police in 2022 with a new account of what went on. DS Danny Chatfield has paid tribute to him.
2: I would like to praise the extraordinary bravery of Desmond Bernard in coming forward and giving voice to his little sister. Today's verdict finally confirms the dark truth. A child who should have been safe in her own home died as a result of horrific burn injuries caused by the very person entrusted to protect her.
0: A teenage boy has been stabbed to death after a fight spilled out of a house party in Hackney in East London. Despite the efforts of medics from both the land and air ambulances, the boy was pronounced dead at the scene. Detectives are now working to formally identify the victim. And a quantity surveyor, a DJ, a student from Barbados and a business owner are the first contestants unveiled for the new series of TV show Love Island. The dating show returns to screens on June the 1st with Maya Jama back as the host. That's the latest from Radio News Hub. I'm John Collins.
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0: Becoming breezier through this evening, always dry and a little cooler with an overnight low of 11 Celsius. Wednesday sees more sun for many of us. Very warm in the southwest when the high will be 30 degrees Celsius.
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8: We are indeed, and in the words of my broadcasting hero, Kenny Everett, hello, darling. Well, if it's good enough for Kay, good enough for me.

0: Boney M, no less, and Daddy Cool. Hello, it's Gary here, Care Radio, for another edition of Me Old Programme. Some cracking tunes on the way. And I have to say, my friend, that no expense has been spared for today's programme. We're going up market. Here's a clue. We've got a dame on the programme. Got a dame. No, it's not Twiggy.
1: There is nothing you can name.
0: She's a dame, you know.
1: That is anything like
0: it's not Helen. No, it's not Helen. Helen's not the guest today.
1: There are no

It's the one, the only, Chris Biggins. Yeah, he's on the programme for the next 3 hours. It's a cracking interview. Don't go anywhere. Quite insightful. A little bit gossipy. You'll love it.

The Police, Don't Stand So Close to Me. Care Radio, it's Gary here. So how has, well, let's go, let's retrospectively look. How was last week? All right. Okay. All right. Well, if your week was good, delighted, thumbs up. If it wasn't that great, well, in the words of the great D-Ring, things can only get better. And you know what? Here we are in a brand new week. So I'm thinking about you. If you're working today and you want to, you know, you want to make the day go a little bit quicker, you want to mention on the radio, hello@careradio.org is my email address. 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I'd love to hear from you and your friends today. All right, news briefing after Royal.

0: is Care Radio. I'm Matt Jones with news that new research in Japan suggests cooking meals from scratch may reduce the risk of dementia. The study, published in the Journal of Epidemiology and Community Health, suggests home cooking among those over 65 years old may reduce the risk of cognitive decline by 30%, with the figure jumping to 70% for novices learning for the first time. It appears kitchen duties fire up parts of the brain responsible for planning, timing and problem-solving, which keep the brain active. For more Care news, stay with us here on Care Radio.
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Duran Duran and Girls on Film. My guest today is Christopher Biggins. Biggins to his mates. Well, that's nearly everybody, because I'll tell you what, Biggins knows everybody. I caught up with him in London a good couple of weeks ago now, and we had a good old goss over a cuppa, literally, and it was brill. And it's part of my podcast series, Become Unmuted, at becomeunmuted.com. But as you know, if you're a regular listener to the program, I do play clips from these podcasts, especially for you. And we talk a little bit, I suppose, do we talk about care per se in this? Well, not really, but do you know what? It's just a joyful, uplifting, insightful interview. So I thought I'd share it with you. So the first clip from that on the way after the Bross Boys.

0: Talking of famous, Christopher Biggins has been in the biz for well over six decades now, and he's been in all sorts of programs in high-level drama, lots of comedy. I remember him from my younger days in the Rocky Horror Picture Show, where when he was playing one of the Transylvanian partygoers. And then, of course, he's been in Porridge. He's played in... In fact, I saw him in Whatever Happened to the Likely Lads. I think he was in that. And he was in a great edition of the Frank Spencer Show. He's done loads. Just amazing guy. So we caught up. We had a blether. And, you know, I start with the usual sort of, you know, obvious question. Did you always want to be in showbiz?
1: I can tell you that the reason I am an actor or stroke now personality or, you know, one of those terms that they give to people who've been around for a long time. The reason that I am one of those is that I have to thank my great auntie Vi, because I was born in Oldham, outside Manchester, and my father was from there, and my mother hated it. She was from down south. She was from Southampton. And so I was born at Christmas time. I had pneumonia and I nearly died, apparently. So she moved me out in the back of a Pickford's lorry. We went and wrapped me in cotton wool. And I still have an aversion to cotton wool to this day. And we came down to Salisbury. And my mother and all her family, they all talked like that. They had a West Country accent. And my father had a northern accent. Also, he had a Cockney accent as well, because he was in London for a time. And then he had a bit of... So his was all over the place. And my aunt's great-auntie Vi, my mother's auntie Vi, she was a real snob. And she couldn't bear the fact that we all talked with this accent. So she insisted that I have elocution lessons. And I went... When I was at school, I had a wonderful woman... who my parents worked hard and paid extra for me to have these lessons. And she taught me how to speak Queen's English. And she must have seen something in me and encouraged me to do theatre. And I had a music teacher as well who encouraged me. So I was always in the school productions and what have you, talking now really well and nicely. And then Salisbury had a theatre called the Salisbury Playhouse. So... when I got to 16 and a half years old, I thought, what shall I do? I didn't want to go to university. I'm very anti-universities, and even to this day, because I think people should go out and do something. I was lucky to be able to go to Salisbury Rep and on £2 a week, heavily sponsored by my parents. And I went and saw Reggie Salberg, who ran the theatre. And he said, you can come for 2 weeks. And I stayed 2 years. And that's when I got the bug of being an actor. I had no thoughts. I suppose if I did have any thoughts when I was at school, there were three things I wanted to be. One was an actor, one was a chef, and one was a vicar. And I've played many, many vicars in my time, including the sex-crazed vicar in Poldark. And then I love cooking. I used to do all the cooking. I don't now. Neil, my partner, does all the cooking. But I love food. And I love acting. And I've never really thought about making... there was never a time when I thought my career is going to be acting. It just happened, you know, by things falling into place. So there was no ambition to be an actor. And I think that's probably the secret of my success.
0: Isn't that great? And there's more of that coming up fairly soon.

0: 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I'm Matt Jones with news that a charity advising kinship carers for children who can't live with their parents has expanded its networks of local support groups across Worcestershire. 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Workshops, including trauma-informed sessions, help carers understand the challenges children can face, while creative and well-being activities offer families a chance to reconnect and enjoy positive moments together. 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

Mike Oldfield and Maggie Riley with Moonlight Shadow. Last week I mentioned a book, recommended a book to you that I'd only just really started, but it started really well. So that's why I sort of prematurely recommended it. And I'm going to repeat the details of that book in the next hour, just in case you missed it.

Doobie Brothers and listen to the music. This is Care Radio. I'm Gary Robinson. My guest this week is Biggins, no less. And we've played the first part of the interview. The second part of the interview is on the way in just a moment or two. I love this song. It's one of my musical years that I just adored. 1985, Baltimora, and this is Tarzan Boy.

0: This is Care Radio. I'm Matt Jones with news that county councillors in Hertfordshire have called for the fees and allowances paid to foster carers to be reviewed. In the county, foster carers recruited and supported by the council get an allowance of around £500 a week, but placements secured through an independent agency cost the council around £1,200. The disparity, highlighted at the council Children's and Families Cabinet panel, called for it to look at the impact of increasing foster carer pay. For more Care news, stay with us here on Care Radio.
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0: Still with us and Lean on Me. Hello, Care Radio. It's Gary Robinson. My guest is Christopher Biggins, and I'm going to play the second part. There's about six clips I've got throughout the programme. Here's the second one in just a moment. By the way, if you'd like to hear the interview in full, you can do so at my website, which is all the W's, of course, becomeunmuted.com, becomeunmuted.com, and just click on the old podcast page. There's loads there, including this one from Christopher. So please, at your leisure, just take a look and have a listen. Yeah, more importantly than taking a look. So here's Biggins. We caught up in London. We were having a chat, a good old blether. Loads of stuff came out. And the topic of Cilla Black came up because, do you remember that Biggins actually appeared with Cilla? I think it was on Surprise, the series, I think. Anyway, we started talking about that relationship with Cilla, and it led into so much more.
1: We did two series, and the first series we did six live episodes. Well, to do live episodes in those days, and we got 20 million viewers, was extraordinary. I mean, the power that you have doing a live show, and things used to go wrong. I remember one day the Tower of London was supposed to go up and then a boat through, and it wouldn't open. So we had Cilla went to sing the final song. The producer came to me, Alan Boyd, and said, we're under by 9 minutes on a live show. So you've got to go, and you've got to bring Cilla back to the sofa and talk to her for 9 minutes. So I went over to Cilla at the end of the show. She looked at me in a gasp because she didn't know we were under. And there she was thinking it was the end of the show. And I said, no, come on, let's have a chat for 9 minutes. And we did. And it was fantastic.
2: See, those stories like that, you are full of them. I remember quite a few years ago now, we had a private lunch with a number of other people. And you were a brilliant raconteur, lots of stories. Your connection with your contemporaries and people in the same business seems to be somewhat unique to me when I'm looking from the outside in, because you've got people in your life who appear to be true friends. So John Collins comes to mind, Cilla, God bless her, when she was around. You make some very strong connections with people.
1: But that's a very good thing to say, and I agree with you. And I put that down to my mother and father. My mother and father were very gregarious. They loved people. My mother had a great sense of humor, so did my father. And I think that's what I learned from my parents. I didn't learn anything else other than being a good person. And I think that's what it has enabled me to have the most incredible range of friends. And I really think I'm lucky, and I have that thing to be able to adapt to people. I mean, some people I don't like at all. Don't get me wrong. I mean, I'm not a, you know, like everybody. I mean, but it was an extraordinary experience for the whole of my career. Who else can say they had dinner with Frank Sinatra, for instance, or, you know, Bette Midler, and, you know, all sorts of extraordinary people. And Ian McKellen comes to mind, you know, and we're going out with Camilla. She's the editor of the Evening Stand, of the Daily Telegraph, going out for dinner. I met her at a wedding in the south of France. You know, you travel and you meet people and they become friends. And I'm very lucky that I have that group of friends behind me. And I think that's something which is quite special. But I've never, ever had the ambition to be other than Christopher Biggins, to be an actor or a star, whatever you like to call it. It's never occurred to me.
0: And there's more in the next hour. News next, after the OJs.

0: Today was the UK's hottest ever May day. The record, which was set yesterday, has been broken again after the temperature at Kew Gardens in southwest London was recorded as 34.8 degrees Celsius yesterday. The very same thermometer hit 35 Celsius today. The same temperature was also recorded at Heathrow Airport. Sir Keir Starmer's announced that sexual offences sentences that saw two teenage boys spared jail will go to the Court of Appeal. It's after they were reviewed by the Attorney General, Lord Hermer, for being too lenient. The Prime Minister says the case in Fordingbridge in Hampshire is incredibly distressing.
1: I think it's a really distressing case. I think it's distressing for everybody to hear about. The courage, frankly, of the girls to come forward is humbling.
0: A stepmother's been convicted of killing a little girl by scalding her in a hot bath as a punishment. Nearly 50 years have passed since the attack, but 67-year-old Janice Nix has now been found guilty of the manslaughter of 5-year-old Andrea Bernard. For more than 40 years, the death was thought to be an accident, until Andrea's older brother Desmond came forward to tell his story to Detective Sergeant Danny Chatfield.
2: Without Mr. Bernard's courage, Janice Nix would never have been held accountable for her actions. As a frightened 8-year-old boy, who is today's verdict's prove, was himself subjected to physical abuse by his stepmother. Desmond was present in the family home when Andrea was immersed in a scalding hot bath.
0: A teenage boy has been stabbed to death after a fight spilled out of a house party in Hackney in East London. Officers were called after a large group of people with machetes were seen on Towpath Walk shortly after 7:15pm on Monday. Despite the efforts of medics from both the land and air ambulance, the boy was pronounced dead at the scene. Detectives are working to formally identify him. And in showbiz news, Billy Idol's been awarded the Lifetime Achievement accolade at the American Music Awards. Thanking his fans, he said he didn't think his music career would last 6 months, let alone 50 years. That's the latest from Radio News Hub. I'm John Collins.
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0: Becoming breezier through this evening, always dry and a little cooler with an overnight low of 11 Celsius. Wednesday sees more sun for many of us. Very warm in the southwest when the high will be 30 degrees Celsius.
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6: Right, I've got a 20p piece here just to put in the old jukebox to see what comes up at random. Here we go.

Pretenders. Oh, that was high. Pretenders, where did that come from? Don't Get Me Wrong. Hello, it's Gary here, Care Radio. The book I recommended to you last week, I'd only just started reading, but even in the first couple of chapters, it has such an impact on me. I thought I really must suggest this to my pal who listens to me every week. It's by Robin Sharma. It's been out for years, right? Mid-2018. The 5am Club, it's called, and I picked it up in the Shelter Scotland shop in Stockbridge, just outside Edinburgh, the 5am Club. And I thought, and what made me pick it up was I'm having real difficulty in getting up in the morning. I'm just getting a bit lazy, really. And I need some inspiration to kick me out of bed instead of having that extra hour. And I thought, oh, I wonder if this book will do it. And it's not worked as yet, right? It's not, but I've not finished it, right? So that's the first thing. Robin Sharma, The 5am Club, Own Your Morning and Elevate Your Life. But I'm working my way through it, right? Working my way through it. And there's a couple of things here. But I did mention that I found a new job description in here for me, because people ask me, what do you do for a living? And because I'm lucky to do so much varied stuff, whether it's frontline care, speaking on the radio, meeting people, all that. Love it. I love it. But do you know what? I cannot sum it up in one word. And if I try to explain, I get a bit tangled and it can sound a bit, you know, arty, really. But this word on page 10 of the book came up, and possibilitarian. And I went, oh, I like that. Because I am the sort of person, maybe like you, that thinks almost anything is possible. So possibilitarian. And so I've put that on all the social media stuff, and I cringe a little bit when I read it, but I can justify it. So I'm a possibilitarian. That's what I do for a living. Are you? Think about it. You go, what? Possibilitarian? But do you think almost anything is possible? Well, 5am Club. That's the book of that I'm recommending for the next couple of programs until I get through this. And I saw another little bit that I wanted to share with you, which I will do once I find it again, all right? 5am Club, Robin Sharma, Buy It Previously Loved. I picked this up for

tell you what, the tunage is kicking, isn't it? It's kicking, kids. Today, Will to Power and Baby I Love Your Way / Freebird. Chris Biggins, part three of the interview.

0: This is Care Radio. I'm Matt Jones with news that the EastEnders actress Natalie Cassidy is training to be a carer for a new TV show. The star, who plays Sonia in the soap, has taken on the role in memory of her father. She says she was so inspired by her time spent looking after him that she's traded her day job to experience life as a carer for a new TV show called Natalie Cassidy Caring Together, where she studies for a Level 3 BTEC in health and social care. The show hopes to shine a light on Britain's care system. For more care news, stay with us here on Care Radio.
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0: The Detroit Spinners and Working My Way Back to You. Cat Radio, it's Gary Robinson. My guest is Christopher Biggins. We've spoken, haven't we? Chris and I spoke about working with Scylla back in the day on Surprise, Surprise. That was around 1984, if I remember rightly. And as the conversation continued, we talked about all sorts of people that have been in his life and colleagues, actors, showbiz people that have turned really into genuine friends. And one of those for Chris Biggins was Barbara Windsor. And in this piece, he talks very fondly about Barbara Windsor, about how she taught him how important an audience is to a personality.
1: Barbara Windsor, you know, who was a great, great friend of mine, she, in a way, taught how important the public are. And they are, because they, like, people say to me, what is the best job you've ever done? Now, we talked about all the different things I've done, and I've had an amazing career, really amazing. Royal Shakespeare Company, working with Judi Dench, Donald Sinner, it goes on and on and on. So, and the things I've forgotten that I've done. But the important thing, what is the most important job I've ever done? And I may surprise you, and I know I've surprised other people about what it is. And it is the fact that I'm a celebrity, get me out of here. Now, I loved doing that program. I adored every single moment of it. But when you win that, you're winning by the people at home watching you voting for you. Now, that is one of the most important things you could ever, ever do.
2: And it opens up a new audience.
1: Absolutely. But I mean, you know, that rates way above anything else I'd ever done in my career. I mean, there are other things I've done which have been fantastic. But that, to me, is the most important job I've ever done. Because at the end of the day, I won it through people voting for me, the public.
0: Let's go back to the comment, the really interesting comment you made about universities. And do you think that this reliance on universities, and I don't have a problem with them, do you think we're missing out on a lot of talent because youngsters who are immensely talented, immensely creative, don't have the qualifications or the background to go to universities?
1: What annoys me about universities, and I take your point, what you just said, but what not really annoys me is that people go and spend, nowadays you have to spend a lot of money to go to university. They spend all that money, and at the end of it, there's no job. So why don't you, if you're interested in plumbing, or interested in carpentry, or interested in electricity, why don't you go and learn a trade, which will pay you so much more money than what you might be doing at university? I mean, the number of people who go to university and come out with a £40,000 or £60,000 debt, which somehow they've got to pay off, which I find that is alarming, really alarming. I mean, of course, when I was at drama school, for 2 years at Bristol Old Vic Theatre School, I paid nothing. I was on a grant from my local council. Well, those days have gone. And, you know, people have to earn a living.
0: Yeah.
1: And, you know, it's no good going and getting a fantastic number one or number two degree in a university and then come out and not have no work.
3: One, two, three, four. Come on, baby, say you love me. Five, six, seven.
0: From the wonderful Chris Biggins on the

0: This is Care Radio. I'm Matt Jones with news that new research in Japan suggests cooking meals from scratch may reduce the risk of dementia. The study, published in the Journal of Epidemiology and Community Health, suggests home cooking among those over 65 years old may reduce the risk of cognitive decline by 30%, with the figure jumping to 70% for novices learning for the first time. It appears kitchen duties fire up parts of the brain responsible for planning, timing and problem solving, which keep the brain active. For more Care news, stay with us here on Care Radio.
1: They were out there. 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
2: unknown number.
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2: 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Right, come on, off we pop.
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Bailamos, Enrique, of course. Mentioned earlier in this hour, my book that I've suggested to you for, if you can get hold of it, of course, I'm sure you can, Robin Sharma, The 5am Club, I picked up previously, loved, of course. Got to say that because I'm into my recycling these days. This is on page 60. I thought I'd share this with you. This is just to really, well, change my mindset anyway. And there's five rules here. I'm just going to just share them with you. I like these. Rule one, an addiction to a distraction is the end of your creative production. Empire makers and history creators take 1 hour for themselves before dawn. There's an excuse to get up before dawn. Rule two, excuses breed no genius. Rule three, all change is hard at first, messy in the middle, and gorgeous at the end. Rule four, to have the results the top 5% of producers have, you must start doing what 95% of people are unwilling to do. And rule five, when you feel like surrendering, continue. Triumph loves the relentless. I like that. So that's why I'm loving this book, The 5am Club. I'll say no more, I'll just keep reading it. Roxette, this is The Look.

Roxette and The Look. My conversation with the wonderful Christopher Biggins continues in a few moments. And incidentally, if you class yourself as an influencer, I was going to say you may not want to hear it, but I think you do need to hear it, actually. It's always good to hear the

I met some wonderful people last week as well for the series Become Unmuted, and we'll be sharing some of those conversations right here on Care Radio in the next coming weeks, or maybe a few months. Met the author Graham Allcott. Graham has written books such as Productivity Ninja, and his latest book is called Kind, and runs a fabulous company. So, I'll be sharing that conversation with you at some point in the future. But also met a lady called Amanda Koppel. Amanda was the wife of Frank, who's was a famous footballer. Unfortunately, he passed away to a dementia a number of years ago. But their work, Amanda's in particular, forced through something called Frank's Law, which means in Scotland, if you are under 65 and you're diagnosed with a dementia, then you can get free personal care, whereas before it was if you were over 65. So that's a brilliant conversation. And, you know, we talk about Frank's Law, but we also talk about her life with Frank, because he also played for Manchester United in those Busby days, and was great pals with George Best. That is a story and a half that I'm going to share with you at some point in the future. All right, news briefing after Gloria Gaynor and Reach Out.

0: 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I'm Matt Jones with news that a charity advising kinship carers for children who can't live with their parents has expanded its networks of local support groups across Worcestershire. 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Workshops, including trauma-informed sessions, help carers understand the challenges children can face, while creative and well-being activities offer families a chance to reconnect and enjoy positive moments together. For more Care news, stay with us here on Care Radio.
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8: There are two types of drive you can have on the motorway. One that feels like this.
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0: Viola Wills and Gonna Get Along Without You. Now, news will be on the way fairly shortly and a little bit of Jackie Wilson with the old Reap Teat. But here's part four of my conversation with the legendary Christopher Biggins. And so far we've spoken about his life in showbiz, about Scylla, about Barbara Windsor and some of his thoughts about the royal family coming up in the next hour. You don't want to miss that. But this next bit is Christopher and his thoughts on modern life, particularly around modern influencers. Have a listen.
1: Do you know a word I loathe? A new word I loathe beyond measure. It's called influencers. They, to me, are rubbish. And they earn huge amounts of money for going around. Like the other day, we on GB News, which I read the newspapers once a week, once a fortnight, what happens in this particular instance? This moment happened was that someone went, he was an influencer.
2: Yes.
1: And they influenced to the amount of a huge amount of money. But what they did, they went to a restaurant and they took in a suitcase with them and they went in and used the restaurant, which people had paid a lot of money to go and eat, to change and comment on the foods. Now, that's not a job. And I can understand why the restaurant wants them to go in and say nothing, but they don't want people to go in and change four or five times in 2 hours. If they want to do that, they should go in 9 o'clock in the morning when no one's there, or in the afternoon. They're getting paid and getting a free meal. I'm having to pay, and I've got someone flashing a camera next to me. I mean, influencers I cannot abide. I mean, I think it's a whole new way of young people trying to get into the business. People come to me for advice on being an actor. I say, first thing I say, don't do it. And I say, the reason I say that is I know so many actors who are brilliant and never get the opportunity to feature, to star, to become, to really earn a good living. Because acting is down to being at the right place at the right time. Nothing to do with talent. Talent comes secondary. If you're in here, in this club, and someone sees you and they see the look you're portraying, and they'll think, you know, or you're very handsome or something, they think to themselves, that's the person I want in my film. And they can teach someone to act in a film nowadays. Stage is different. But you don't have to have the talent. It's just being at the right place at the right time.

0: Day was the UK's hottest ever May Day. The record, which was only set yesterday, has been broken again after the temperature at Kew Gardens in southwest London was recorded at 34.8 degrees Celsius yesterday. The same thermometer hit 35 degrees today. The very same temperature was also recorded at Heathrow Airport. Now, the sentences of two teenage boys who were spared jail for serious sexual offences are being sent to the Court of Appeal. It's after a review under the unduly lenient scheme. The Prime Minister, Sir Keir Starmer, has praised the courage of the victims who came forward.
1: I find it distressing as a politician. I find it distressing as a father. And there are questions about the sentence. The Attorney General has power to refer a case to the Court of Appeal.
0: The jury's found that a stepmother killed a five-year-old girl by scalding her in a hot bath as a punishment nearly half a century ago. 67-year-old Janice Nix has been found guilty of the manslaughter of five-year-old Andrea Bernard. Her death had always been treated as an accident until her older brother went to the police in 2022 with a new account of what went on. DS Danny Chatfield has paid tribute to him.
2: I would like to praise the extraordinary bravery of Desmond Bernard in coming forward and giving voice to his little sister. Today's verdict finally confirms the dark truth. A child who should have been safe in her own home died as a result of horrific burn injuries caused by the very person entrusted to protect her.
0: A teenage boy has been stabbed to death after a fight spilled out of a house party in East London. Despite the efforts of medics from both the land and air ambulance, the boy was pronounced dead at the scene in Hackney. Detectives are working to formally identify him. And a new package of UK sanctions aiming to shut off funding to Russia's war effort will target crypto networks. They'll target exchanges and the so-called A7 network, which the Foreign Office says is being used by Russia to evade existing restrictions and channel funds to fuel its war against Ukraine. That's the latest from Radio News Hub. I'm John Collins.
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0: Becoming breezier through this evening, always dry and a little cooler with an overnight low of 11 Celsius. Wednesday sees more sun for many of us. Very warm in the southwest when the high will be 30 degrees Celsius.
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And if anything whets your whistle, have a listen, see what you think. 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Conversation with Biggins continues fairly soon. Dodgy next up on Care Radio. And

0: This is Care Radio. I'm Matt Jones with news that county councillors in Hertfordshire have called for the fees and allowances paid to foster carers to be reviewed. In the county, foster carers recruited and supported by the council get an allowance of around £500 a week, but placements secured through an independent agency cost the council around £1,200. The disparity, highlighted at the council Children's and Families Cabinet panel, called for it to look at the impact of increasing foster carer pay. For more care news, stay with us here on Care Radio.
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0: Mid-year, and if I was in the last hour of the programme, you may have heard my guest, Christopher Biggins, talking about his dislike of influencers and how they can put him off his lunch when he's eating in a restaurant when they whip out their cameras. We led on to the subject of cancel culture, which is the subject of the next clip I'm about to play you. And I asked Chris Biggins if cancel culture, the world of cancel culture, was of grave concern to him.
1: Absolutely, it concerns me. And I'm thrilled that I'm at the end of my life as opposed to starting my career again. Because there are so many things you cannot do or cannot say. And it's so confusing. Like, I would loathe to be a comedian. And I think it's interesting because I think comedians now, they do television programs and they do, you know, tours, but they're not as much. And I'd be very careful what they say. That's why podcasts are so big, because they can say anything they want on a podcast. And that is the way forward. It's difficult to make money on a podcast unless you're, you know, the public sees something and you, and like there's two boys on television, but they're not really actors, they're just presenters, and they're popular and they can fill the O2 two or three nights, you know, which is a huge amount of people. And because they like them and they want to hear what they can say, and they can say virtually anything. But on television, you've got to be so careful what you say. I mean, you know, I've had the criticism already. I mean, I did a Doctor at Sea playing an outrageous homosexual. And I played it with a bouffant blonde wig and very, very camp. And a lot of people said, how dare you? There's no one. People aren't like that. Well, they're obviously stupid because there are so many queens like that. You know, I mean, now, I mean, for instance, there was a point... being gay was a problem in television because, you know, it was something that you really people didn't want to know. Then gays became more popular. Then we had AIDS, and then you were considered to be a murderer, you know, because people were dying. I mean, I lost so many friends during that period. And then it's been reversed, and now, really, if you're not gay, you can't get on. I mean, you know, gay is, and of course the drag queen situation, which I find extraordinary, is huge now. I mean, you know, that's another way of getting on, is to be a drag queen. I mean, it's very interesting how things change, you know, things become popular and unpopular. But, you know, I suppose that's good. It's not what I want to do, though. It's not what I want. I mean, I don't like drag queens playing dames, because I think a dame is a man in a dress. And he's like, my dame has always been, you know, your favourite aunt or your favourite sister or mother. You know, she's not...
2: Something wholesome.
1: Something wholesome, not, you know, something highly painted. And, you know, listen, I mean, there are a lot of people... drag queens who were very, very funny, but it's unbelievable talk they talk, you know, and it's outrageous, but people like that. I mean, I don't know where it's going to go to. I mean, I fear for us all. I think politically, I think that artistically, we're in a worrying time.

How appropriate. Brian Adams and the summer of 69. A Kent Radio news briefing follows One Direction.

0: This is Care Radio. I'm Matt Jones with news that the EastEnders actress Natalie Cassidy is training to be a carer for a new TV show. The star, who plays Sonia in the soap, has taken on the role in memory of her father. She says she was so inspired by her time spent looking after him that she's traded her day job to experience life as a carer for a new TV show called Natalie Cassidy Caring Together, where she studies for a Level 3 BTEC in health and social care. The show hopes to shine a light on Britain's care system. For more care news, stay with us here on Care Radio.
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0: Michael Bublé and Hollywood. Here's my last clip with Biggins for the programme, and we had to end, really, on all things royal.
1: But I recently did the Royal Variety Show at the Albert Hall, and we did a pantomime sketch, which was really good, and it went down really well. And afterwards, we met them, and William came up and said, well done. And I said, well, thank you. I said, it's marvellous being back at the Albert Hall, because years ago, I took your mother to see Liza Minnelli. And she was absolutely wonderful, your mother, and an inspiration to everyone. He said, oh, thank you so much. Quite touched by it. And then we talked about the pantomimes and what have you, and he moved on to the next group. And his wife, Catherine, who I think is the saviour of the royal family, I think she is the one that could bring it all together, and I think she will. And so she said, well done. I said, well, do take your children to see pantomime. She said, well, we've got a theatre where we live, Windsor Castle, the Windsor Theatre there. And she said, I take my children there, and they love it. And then we talked about other things, and then she moved on, and then she came back. And she said, as a girl, I played principal boy in a pantomime. So I said, really, what pantomime was it? She said, Dick Whittington. I said, I've heard about your Dick. And she pointed her finger at me and said, if you tell anybody that story, I'll kill you. With a laugh. I mean, it was, you know, I thought, yes, she is the same. And I was very impressed with him, funny enough. I mean, I adored his mother, who I met several times. And I got several letters from her. I mean, she was wonderful.
0: I mean, a woman who could connect.
1: Unbelievably.
0: Do you think that if she hadn't elevated to the position that she did, that she would still have that natural connection? And what I mean by that is, you know, if she'd have been
1: married a plumber,
0: yes, do you think she would have had the same?
1: I don't think you can lose that what she had, which was a natural disposition to the public and to life and enjoying herself. One of the times I met her, many times, one of the times I met her was her brother's 30th birthday at his house in the country. I don't know how I got an invitation, but I was there. And afterwards, there was a band in the hallway of his stately home. And Diana was sitting on the stairs, rather forlorn. So I went over and I said, chatted, and I said, would you like to dance? She said, oh, I'd love to dance. So I danced with Diana in the hallway of his house. And we danced for about 5 minutes, I suppose. And then someone came and tapped me on the shoulder and they said, can I have a dance? And then she danced two other dances and then she went to bed. And, you know, and that, I think she would have loved to have stayed up. I suppose she felt that, you know, she was so troubled. I mean, I think Diana made many, many mistakes in her life. But I think the biggest mistake she made was falling in love with her husband. No one told her that it was a job, that she was there to produce children, heirs to the throne, which she did brilliantly. I mean, I'm a great fan of Harry's. I mean, I think, you know, things have happened which shouldn't have happened. But, you know, she's produced two great boys who are wonderful. And I think, I changed my mind now about William. I think William will make a great king, and I think he's been instrumental in the whole of his uncle's downfall. Not that, you know, I think he's trying to protect the royal family, because they're on the verge of, you know, you read in the press nowadays or television programs, they're, you know, it's a 60-40% for and against. You know, not that the public, of course, but I mean, they can be very strong in their opinions and they can try and get rid of people. And I think it would be a great shame to get rid of them, because I think that's one of the great things this country has.

0: Ed Sheeran and Sing. So I hope you enjoyed the interview with Biggins. You can hear it in full at becomeunmuted.com. But before we finish our little get together with Biggins, I really want to play this.
1: It's astounding. Time is fleeting. Madness takes its toll. But listen closely.
2: Not for very much longer.
1: I've got to

0: This is Care Radio. I'm Matt Jones with news that new research in Japan suggests cooking meals from scratch may reduce the risk of dementia. The study, published in the Journal of Epidemiology and Community Health, suggests home cooking among those over 65 years old may reduce the risk of cognitive decline by 30%, with the figure jumping to 70% for novices learning for the first time. It appears kitchen duties fire up parts of the brain responsible for planning, timing and problem solving, which keep the brain active. For more Care news, stay with us here on Care Radio.
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What a program. What a program. Thank you for your company. That's about it from me. Music has just been bang on today. Sly and the Family Stone with a bit of the old Family Affair. Thank you to Biggins as well for being such a wonderful guest. A couple more, then the news is on the way. Do a bit of this from Bob Marley and the Wailers and Three.

0: Bob Marley and the Wailers and Three Little Birds. Well, once again, thank you for your company. Make sure you look after yourself and each other until we meet again. And Kenny, over to you.
1: Thank you. Thank you. Thank you. Thank you very much. Thank you and good night. 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
0: And thank you for caring.

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Part three. First. Health service glasses, gigolos and brasses, round or skinny bottoms. Take your mum to Paris, lighting up the chalice, Wee Willie Harris. And to Stephen Biko, listening to Rico, Harpo, Groucho, Chico.

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0: record for the hottest May day in the UK has been broken once again. The Met Office says a temperature of 35.1 degrees Celsius has been recorded at Kew Gardens in London. That beats the previous May high of 34.8, which was recorded just yesterday. Today was also the hottest ever May day in Wales, with a thermometer in Cardiff's Bute Park recording 32.9 degrees Celsius. Elsewhere this evening, a stepmother has been convicted of killing a little girl by scalding her in a hot bath as a punishment. Nearly 50 years have passed since the attack, but 67-year-old Janice Nix has now been found guilty of the manslaughter of 5-year-old Andrea Bernard. For more than 40 years, the death was thought to be an accident until Andrea's older brother Desmond came forward to tell his story to Detective Sergeant Danny Chatfield.
1: Without Mr. Bernard's courage, Janice Nix would never have been held accountable for her actions. As a frightened 8-year-old boy, who as today's verdicts prove, was himself subjected to physical abuse by his stepmother.
0: Four people, including two children, have been killed in a crash between a train and a bus in northern Belgium. That's according to local officials. They say five children were also taken to hospital and are described as being in a serious condition. A teenage boy has been stabbed to death after a fight spilled out of a house party in East London. Officers were called after a large group of people with machetes were seen on Towpath Walk in Hackney shortly after a 7:15 on Monday evening. Despite the efforts of medics from the ambulance service, the boy was pronounced dead at the scene. Detective now working to formally identify him. And conservationists have mapped out more than 70,000 river barriers in a bid to get them removed. Jennifer Gray is the spokesperson for Wild Fish, who say the barriers are damaging wildlife.
2: We're calling on the government to do more, to step up and to resource barrier removal where it's possible. Like I said, many of these are redundant barriers, and where it's not possible, because they're serving a purpose for society still, to ensure that there's safe fish passage.
0: That's the latest from Radio News Hub. I'm John Collins.
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0: Becoming breezier through this evening, always dry and a little cooler with an overnight low of 11 Celsius. Wednesday sees more sun for many of us, very warm in the southwest when the high will be 30 degrees Celsius.
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A song that was pretty much number one for most of the 90s. Everything I do it for you, from Bryan Adams. Yes, it is that time of the week again here on Care Radio. 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

We Are Care Radio. This is the 90s with Paul Hutton playing Fats and Small and Turn Around. And if, while listening to that, you didn't point at the ceiling at some point whilst dancing, I'm going to question whether or not you were actually even in the 90s. Meanwhile, here is a song that was the official anthem for people who had had three coffees and one bad life decision. Next up on the 90s, it's Faithless and Insane.

in sight. Fundamental movement. So when it's black, this insomniac, take an original tack. 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I get no sleep. I can't get no sleep.

0: 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I'm Matt Jones with news that a charity advising kinship carers for children who can't live with their parents has expanded its networks of local support groups across Worcestershire. 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

Mike Flowers pops his version of Wonderwall on the 90s on Care Radio, and just think, somewhere in a university campus, somewhere in the country, there is somebody playing that really, really badly on a guitar right now. 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

KRK Radio playing the brilliant Chumbawamba and Tub Thumping, and they've been around for over a decade before they actually made it with Tub Thumping. And then of course they went to the Brits and poured water all over Deputy Prime Minister John Prescott. Ah, memories of the 90s here on KRK Radio.

0: This is Care Radio. I'm Matt Jones with news that county councillors in Hertfordshire have called for the fees and allowances paid to foster carers to be reviewed. In the county, foster carers recruited and supported by the council get an allowance of around £500 a week, but placements secured through an independent agency cost the council around £1,200. The disparity, highlighted at the council Children's and Families Cabinet panel, called for it to look at the impact of increasing foster carer pay. For more care news, stay with us here on Care Radio.
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Love that from the Bee Gees and Secret Love on the 90s here on Care Radio. We will do a 90s number one in a moment after a song that most people hear and suddenly crave chocolate, crisps and emotional closure. 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
0: Whenever I play this song, I always like to say it's one of the happiest songs of the 1990s, and I remember first hearing it in a toilet in a service station on the M4 on my way down to a holiday camping in Cornwall in 1998. It's from an Irish band who became the youngest girl group ever to have a UK number one when they came out with this song in 98. It's Bewitched and Sexy.

Paul's number one today is Bewitched and C'est La Vie, a song that got a whole new lease of life when Ed Sheeran released Galway Girl and everybody noticed it sounded a little bit similar. We are Care Radio, Hutton with the 90s, and talking of moderately successful Irish bands, you

0: We are Care Radio. I'm Andy Holmes with news of an initiative in part of Essex to help carers who are struggling to look after themselves and their loved ones. The Thurrock Ageing Well Carers Initiative support team helps carers access support for health and well-being, financial concerns and respite care. It's been set up for people looking after someone who has dementia or anyone aged over 65 who's looking after someone in the same age group. Carers get a comprehensive health and well-being check covering physical, mental, emotional and social health and well-being under the scheme run by the Essex Partnership University Foundation Trust. For more care news, stay with us here on Care Radio.
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Robbie Williams, a millennium on the 90s here on Care Radio. Just looking ahead to next hour in the show, I'm going to play you a one-hit wonder that was then covered in the 2000s by a cartoon and went to number one. You're going to now spend the next 45 minutes working out what song I'm going to play. Let's go to the news now with Erasure.

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0: record for the hottest May day in the UK has been broken once again. The Met Office says a temperature of 35.1 degrees Celsius has been recorded at Kew Gardens in London. That beats the previous May high of 34.8, which was recorded just yesterday. A jury's found that a stepmother killed a five-year-old girl by scalding her in a hot bath as a punishment nearly half a century ago. 67-year-old Janice Nix has been found guilty of the manslaughter of five-year-old Andrea Bernard. Her death had always been treated as an accident until her older brother went to police in 2022 with a new account of what went on. DS Danny Chatfield has paid tribute to him.
1: I would like to praise the extraordinary bravery of Desmond Bernard in coming forward and giving voice to his little sister. Today's verdict finally confirms the dark truth. A child who should have been safe in her own home died as a result of horrific burn injuries caused by the very person entrusted to protect her.
0: A woman fatally shot outside a bar in Sheffield was an innocent bystander. That from South Yorkshire Police, who say two men and a woman remain in custody over the attack in the early hours of Bank Holiday Monday morning. The woman was left with serious injuries following the shooting outside the 141 bar on West Street. She later died in hospital. Now, river barriers like dams are a huge problem for wildlife. That's according to conservationists who've mapped out more than 70,000 of them in a bid to get them removed. Janina Gray is from Wildfish.
2: All fish species need to move within river systems to complete their life cycle, whether that's to feed or to migrate or to find available habitat. And barriers obviously fragment this and can prevent fish from completing their life cycle.
0: And Luke Little has offered to provide tickets for the Prince of Wales to go and watch the World Darts Championship at the end of the year. Little collected his MBE for his contribution to the sport last Tuesday when, apparently, Prince William told him that Ali Pally looks like a good night out. That's the latest from Radio News Hub. I'm John Collins.
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0: Becoming breezier through this evening, always dry and a little cooler with an overnight low of 11 Celsius. Wednesday sees more sun for many of us. Very warm in the southwest when the high will be 30 degrees Celsius.
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0: We are Care Radio. I'm Andy Holmes with news that more than 10,000 people in England have had lung cancer caught early thanks to NHS scanning trucks since they were launched 7 years ago. The vehicles carry out in-depth lung health scans on current and past smokers aged 55 to 74 in supermarket car parks, sports stadiums and busy high streets. New NHS data shows more than three quarters of the cancers detected are caught at stage one or two. Nearly 10,700 cancers have been spotted, with the NHS reminding people that early diagnosis increases the chance of surviving for 5 years by 13 times. For more care news, stay with us here on Care Radio.
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0: Aqua's Dr. Jones, we are Care Radio, and it's nearly the World Cup, so let's have a song that will make England fans optimistic for at least 10 seconds.
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2: 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We're not.

when Michael Jackson toured in the late 1980s, a friend of mine went to see the support act, who was Kim Wilde, and then went home. To be honest, with Harry Styles, if I had a ticket for that, I'd go and see Shania and then

0: 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I'm Andy Holmes with news that a book celebrating young carers has been featured as a CBeebies bedtime story. Young Carers in Space shines a light on the experiences of young carers in an accessible and uplifting way for younger audiences. It's described as a story that celebrates young carers' friendship and resilience through a fun-filled space adventure. It's been read on the popular children's TV slot by former EastEnders actor Natalie Cassidy, who revealed this week that she's training as a carer following the death of her father. The bedtime story is available now on BBC iPlayer. For more care news, stay with us here on Care Radio.
1: They were out there. Scammers trying to cash in on Priya's car finance claim. But what they didn't realize is...
2: unknown number.
1: She was ready to shut them down.
2: Not on my watch, scammers. 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
3: Mummy, who are you talking to?
2: Oh, well, no one, love. Right, come on, off we pop.
1: Don't rush. Be wary. 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Paul.

I did that as a yes, this really happened moment, and yes, it really, really did. Doop and Doop went to number one at the beginning of 1994, playing on the 90s here on Care Radio. This one didn't go to number one, but then again, this band had four number ones but didn't have any after 1988, which is really weird considering they're still massive today. Next, before our one-hit wonder, a band with a million hits, it's the Pet Shop Boys.

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0: So you can trace the origins of this one hit wonder back to a guy called Peris Prado from 1949. He came from Cuba and he recorded an instrumental that in 1990 a bloke from Germany, and I didn't know until I did some research into this that he wasn't from somewhere in the Caribbean, recorded a version of this, put some words to it, and it went to number one all over Europe, well, in fact, all over the world. A massive, massive hit. He never had another big hit. He had a 55 in the UK, and that was it. But he did leave us this song that went on to be Channel 4's theme music when they had the cricket rights, and they used to show the cricket, and it was really good when they showed it. You might know this one. Lou Bega.
2: Ladies and gentlemen, this is Mumble number 5.

Lou Bega and Mambo Number 5, and I told you, didn't I, that it then got covered by a cartoon. It of course went to number 1 with Bob the Builder, and I can't hear it without hearing a little bit of timber and a saw, a little bit of fixing, that's for sure, etc. Yes, let's just move on swiftly, shall we? We are Care Radio, this is Hutton with the 90s.

0: We are Care Radio. I'm Andy Holmes with news of free home fire safety visits being offered to people in Northamptonshire who are living with dementia. The county's fire service is encouraging people to sign up for the visits, which include personalised advice and address specific concerns about keeping safe at home. It says memory problems can make everyday risks harder to deal with. It highlights examples of forgetting to turn electrical items on or off, or confusion around the use of certain appliances. Solutions include gas shut-off devices if a cooker is left on, or a gas tap which can be turned off to prevent unsupervised cooking. For more Care News, stay with us here on Care Radio.
1: Animals can't speak to drivers, but if they could, they would be asking us, telling us by the sounds of it, to put our litter and fruit waste in the bin. Because roadside litter kills an estimated 3 million animals every year. No wonder they sound miffed. So let's lend them a paw. Let's take our rubbish with us and bin it properly. National Highways. And what's that? They said thanks very much. Did you know HGVs have 4 zones of limited vision around them? If you're in one of these areas, you may not be seen by the driver. These 4 limited vision zones are in front, behind, and at both sides of the HGV. So when you're driving around a HGV, don't linger around them, because they may not notice you're there. Know the HGV zones. National Highways.
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You know the song, but can you remember who sang it? Jennifer Page and Crush playing for you here on the 90s. This is Paul Hutton with Memories of a Brilliant Decade, and right in the middle

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0: scientists and campaigners have called the current record-breaking temperatures mind-bogglingly crazy as they warn that the current heat wave across Europe has been made worse by human-driven climate change. The record for the hottest May day in the UK has been broken by more than 2 degrees, with temperatures passing 35 Celsius in London today. Elsewhere this evening, a stepmother's been convicted of killing a little girl by scalding her in a hot bath as a punishment. Nearly 50 years have passed since the attack, but 67-year-old Janice Nix has now been found guilty of the manslaughter of 5-year-old Andrea Bernard. For more than 40 years, the death was thought to be an accident until Andrea's older brother Desmond came forward to tell his story to Detective Sergeant Danny Chatfield.
1: Without Mr. Bernard's courage, Janice Nix would never have been held accountable for her actions. As a frightened 8-year-old boy, who as today's verdicts prove, was himself subjected to physical abuse by his stepmother, Desmond was present in the family home when Andrea was immersed in a scalding hot bath.
0: The criminal investigation into the post office's Horizon scandal could be delayed by 5 years without millions in additional funding. That's the warning from police chiefs, who say the size of the investigation team would need to nearly double if it is to submit files to prosecutors for charging decisions by late next year or early 2028. English Heritage has revealed a huge new replica of a Neolithic hall. The building is 7 metres tall and made using tools and techniques from the time. Jennifer Wexler is a historian from English Heritage.
2: So it was really important for us to use this kind of historically accurate materials and building techniques as well, because this is experiment to sort of understand how people would have gone about actually building these structures and the process of doing it.
0: And the rapper Bad Bunny and the actor Alan Cumming have been revealed as the latest stars to appear in Toy Story 5. A new trailer for the animation has been released. They'll join the star-studded cast, which already includes Tom Hanks and Tim Allen. That's the latest from Radio News Hub. I'm John Collins.
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0: Becoming breezier through this evening, always dry and a little cooler with an overnight low of 11 Celsius. Wednesday sees more sun for many of us. Very warm in the southwest when the high will be 30 degrees Celsius.
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I just love that and could listen to it forever. And talking of which, I could this as well. 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

0: We are Care Radio. I'm Andy Holmes with news of an initiative in part of Essex to help carers who are struggling to look after themselves and their loved ones. The Thurrock Ageing Well Carers Initiative support team helps carers access support for health and well-being, financial concerns and respite care. It's been set up for people looking after someone who has dementia or anyone aged over 65 who's looking after someone in the same age group. Carers get a comprehensive health and well-being check covering physical, mental, emotional and social health and well-being under the scheme run by the Essex Partnership University Foundation Trust. 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
3: It was just another day, a familiar drive through familiar country. But then, just around the corner, came the unexpected. He'd let his speed creep a little too high as he approached a bend, and he was no longer driving at the right speed for the road. The scary thing is, he didn't even realize driving even a little too fast for the situation is a major cause of collisions, especially on country roads where you don't know what's around the corner. Think, don't let your speed creep.
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Sonique and I Put a Spell on You. We are Care Radio. This is Paul Hutton playing brilliant songs from the 90s. We're going to do a really different movie moment in about 20 minutes' time. But now, a covered classic from Amy Grant.

We are Care Radio playing the Propeller Heads with a bit of David Arnold and On Her Majesty's Secret Service. This is Paul Hutton with the 90s, and next up, let's have a breakup song for people who still want a decent beat. It's the Pasadenas, and I'm Doing Fine Now.

We are Care Radio. I'm Andy Holmes with news that more than 10,000 people in England have had lung cancer caught early thanks to NHS scanning trucks since they were launched 7 years ago. The vehicles carry out in-depth lung health scans on current and past smokers aged 55 to 74 in supermarket car parks, sports stadiums and busy high streets. New NHS data shows more than three quarters of the cancers detected are caught at stages one or two. Nearly 10,700 cancers have been spotted, with the NHS reminding people that early diagnosis increases the chance of surviving for 5 years by 13 times. For more Care news, stay with us here on Care Radio.

somebody who puts so much emotion into the way he sings Seal and Crazy on the 90s on Care Radio. We will do a really interesting movie moment for you after Soul Searcher.

0: Soul Searchers, can't get enough. We are Care Radio. 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
0: Now, earlier in the show, I played you Love Is All Around by Wet Wet Wet, that, of course, went to number one for 15 weeks in the summer of 1994 to go with the film Four Weddings and a Funeral. And when I started going out with Mrs. H later in that year, she had an album that was called Songs From and Inspired by the film Four Weddings and a Funeral, and she was playing it one day, and this song came on. And I thought, a bit strange, because I don't remember it being in the film, and I've checked and it wasn't, and how it could have been inspired by the film when it was actually released on an album from 1993 called Some Fantastic Place is kind of beyond me as well. But somehow it made it onto the compilation, and well, it's really good, so I thought, well, it's from a movie soundtrack album, so I can play it as a movie moment. This is Squeeze and Loving You Tonight.

My movie moment on the 90s here on Care Radio today is a song that, as far as I know, wasn't actually from a movie, but it made it onto the movie soundtrack, so that's good enough for me, especially when it's as good as Loving You Tonight by Squeeze, sung by the legend that is Paul Carrack. We are Care Radio. Next, the beautiful...

0: We are Care Radio. I'm Andy Holmes with news that a book celebrating young carers has been featured as a CBeebies bedtime story. Young Carers in Space shines a light on the experiences of young carers in an accessible and uplifting way for younger audiences. It's described as a story that celebrates young carers' friendship and resilience through a fun-filled space adventure. It's been read on the popular children's TV slot by former EastEnders actor Natalie Cassidy, who revealed this week that she's training as a carer following the death of her father. The bedtime story is available now on BBC iPlayer. For more care news, stay with us here on Care Radio.
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We are Care Radio playing John Cicada and Just Another Day, and another 3 hours of 90s songs are wrapped up and thrown away. Do you know, I don't know where the time goes. It never seems to take 3 hours to get through these songs. It's such fun we have together that we'll do it all again next week. This is Paul Hutton. Thanks for listening. I'll leave

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1: With the latest national and international news on

0: woman who was fatally shot outside a bar in Sheffield was an innocent bystander. That from South Yorkshire Police, who say two men and a woman remain in custody over the attack in the early hours of Bank Holiday Monday morning. The woman was left with serious injuries following the shooting outside a bar on West Street. She later died in a hospital. The criminal investigation into the post office's Horizon scandal could be delayed by 5 years without millions in additional funding. That's the warning from police chiefs, who say the size of the investigating team would need to nearly double if it is to submit files to prosecutors for charging decisions by late next year or early 2028. Now, conservationists have mapped out more than 70,000 river barriers in a bid to get them removed. Jennifer Gray is the spokesperson for Wildfish, which says the barriers are damaging to wildlife.
1: We're calling on the government to do more, to step up and to resource barrier removal where it's possible and where it's not possible, because they're serving a purpose for society still, to ensure that there's safe fish passage.
0: Health officials say a Briton who was taken to hospital in the Netherlands with hantavirus has returned to the UK. The person was medically evacuated from the Netherlands to England, and the Health Security Agency says they're now following strict infection prevention and control measures. Stonehenge is getting a new building. Using tools and techniques from the time, English Heritage has recreated a 4,500-year-old Neolithic hall. It's based on a prehistoric settlement just 2 miles away from the stone circle. Jennifer Vexler is an English Heritage historian.
2: But what this building is going to really let us do is offer a really inspirational learning experience, particularly to students, but hopefully also to visitors as well.
0: And Luke Little has offered to provide the tickets for the Prince of Wales to make his Alexandra Palace debut later this year after they chatted about darts at Windsor Castle. The conversation came as Little collected his MBE for his contribution to the sport. That's the latest from Radio News Hub. I'm John Collins.
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0: Wednesday will be dry with sunny spells for many, cloudier in the northeast, but some bright spells slowly developing, very warm in the southwest, but feeling fresher elsewhere with a high of 30 degrees Celsius.
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7: Hold on there, boy. Now, don't get nervous. Here, I'll wipe you down with this dirty old rag.
8: Excuse me. I'm sorry to bother you, Mr. McCloud. That's my raincoat you got there.
7: Well, now, what are you doing here, Columbo? I'm supposed to be making a record.
8: I'm sorry, sir. Sorry. Go right ahead.
7: Well, there you go. Now, when I first came to New York, I was making a lasso in the bar when a man attacked me with a knife.
8: The lass you made, ooh, that was his wife.
7: Columbo, I think that your brain's just like your coat, lets in the rain. You're just wasting your time, cause I'm king of the cops.
8: You know, McCloud, that's terrific. Terrific. My wife loves your program. Listen, I'll tell you something. All of these cops have too many hunches. Except that cannon, he has too many lunches. They can't fool me, they're all just dreamers.
7: Well, nobody takes you to the cleaners.
8: Hold

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1: Hi there, Steve McGarrett just arrived from Hawaii.
0: Honolulu?
1: No, on a surfboard. I was on patrol disguised in my grass skirt when on my radio I got a red alert. A guy had stole a lawnmower and tried to skip town.
2: When you tried to stop him, he mowed you down.
1: Look here, cowboy, you dropped dead. You've got a 10-gallon hat on a 2-pint head. You can say what you will, I'm still king of the cops.
3: Hi, everybody, Frank Cannon.
2: What are you doing crashing in on here?
3: I've just been fired. One day I trailed some men, a gang of maybe 9 or 10. I was alone, but I didn't need help.
0: I can believe that. You surrounded them yourself.
3: Colombo, don't you call me fatty. I'm an expert in karate. You're all just cannon fodder. I'm king of the cops.
4: Okay, fellas, I'll take over now.
2: Why, Chief Ironside, what are you doing here?
4: I'm sorry I'm late. My wheelchair blew a tire.
0: Well, don't worry, sir. There's a spare one around Cannon's belly.
3: I'm warning you, Colombo. I'm an expert on the karate chop.
0: The only chops you know are the ones you stuff in your fat face.
3: Why, I'll show you, you dirty little...
0: Hey, come on. What the hell are you doing? You ruined my raincoat.
2: Now, easy, boy. Just a minute, fellas. I'm trying to make a record here.
5: Hey, watch out for my surfboard.
0: Hey, fellas, hold everything. It's the cops.
4: And what's been going on here, pussycats, huh?
2: Now, hold on, Kojak. There's been some misunderstanding here.
4: You're so right, Coochie Coo. All of you, you're under arrest. Stavros.
6: Yes, Lieutenant.
4: Get him out of here.
6: Okay, Lieutenant.
2: Well, I just come here to make a record, and my poor horse has got all upset, and I just don't know how I'm going to live this down, I can tell you.
4: How do you like that, Lollipop? Police officers making records. What'll they think up next?
7: Hello, I'm Al Dupre, and welcome along to Channel Hopping on Care Radio, the program where we delve into the world of music related to television. And we started with a top 10 hit from early 1976 for Billy Howard, King of the Cops. There was Kojak, Columbo, McLeod, Cannon, Hawaii Five-O, Steve McGarrett, but no sign of two of Britain's finest, Charlie Farley and Piggy Malone.

The Alan Chew Orchestra's The Detectives, used as a theme on the Two Ronnies for the Charlie Farley and Piggy Malone adventures. So much for the detectives. What about the people who did things a bit differently?

three brilliant Laurie Johnson themes on Channel Hopping. The Professionals, his theme for the Avengers, and finally, the new Avengers. Of course, if you really needed the long arm of the law, there was a chap who had two that extended an awful long way.

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Back in the 1970s, Unigate Dairies had a very successful advertising campaign for milk. I bet even Inspector Gadget would have found it hard to find a home for it.

We heard the Humphrey song by the Mad Hatters, a.k.a. Mike Batt, followed by Cool for Cats by Squeeze, which got re-released in 1992 when the National Dairy Council reworked it for this milk campaign.

0: We're channel hopping on Care Radio, delving into the world of music used in television. I'm Al Dupre, and we've just heard a couple of pieces by Dick Walter. First, his unforgettable Yellow Pages piece, and then Catherine, which has been used for adverts and in the background of many TV programs over the years.
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two from the test card on channel hopping Werner Drexler, his piano and orchestra, and Mon Bijou, followed by Anne Christie's 1975 Eurovision Song Contest entry for Belgium. Could it be happiness? It came 11th, you know, but at least the test card music compiler appreciated it.

0: Well, there's a fine version of Red Dwarf's music and theme from Diane Hunt, Mark Lambert and Ian Hu. We're channel hopping on Care Radio. I'm Al Dupre, and here's an announcer called Andy.
1: But here on BBC Two, at the time just after 21 minutes to midnight, we say goodnight and musically with Andy Williams. But from me, the other Andy Cartledge, on behalf of BBC Two, a very good night. Good night to you.

0: Andy Cartledge was one of my favourite announcers, and that was a BBC Two close-down of his from February 1981, featuring Andy Williams singing The Way We Were.
1: Hello, children. Want to hear a nice bedtime story?

0: you can hear something wild. The cry of the beast could turn you quite pale. The beast was a victim of magic. Tragic, you must hear his sad tale.
1: I wasn't always a great hairy beast, you know. Once I was a very handsome prince, and riding through these woods one day, I ran into a horrid little television set.
2: That could only have been evil Edna, the wicked witch.

0: and I'm bright as can be.
1: I say, Arthur, old fruit, do you think this Edna person would reverse the spell she put on me?
2: No, no, mate, she's a wicked old blockhead. Down with evil Edna, I say.
1: Here.
2: Well, all together now. Down with evil Edna!
3: Oh, dear, she might have heard that, Arthur. She is on the other side, you know.
2: Oh, then we must find out, mustn't we?
4: Zygott and the theme to Claymation series The Trapdoor, and Kenneth Williams with Will o' the Wisp, 2 5-minute children's series that appeared on ITV and BBC One, respectively. Sticking with children's television on channel hopping, here's a piece that got used a lot on Vision On when Pat Kiesel and Ben Benison, remember him, did comedy mime routines. Paul Bono and his orchestra with, okay, you know I'm going to mispronounce this, I'm just going to say it the way it looks to me, Bastringades.

the Adelaide Symphony Orchestra with William Mutzing at a great version of two Gerry Anderson themes, Space 1999 and Thunderbirds.

I don't know, I just had the sudden urge to hear the theme from Buffy the Vampire Slayer. Well, we started this edition with cops and detectives, so as we move to a close, how about a British spy spoof starring David Jason? 1974's Top Secret Life of Edgar Briggs had a terrific theme by Sam Fontaine, Defective.

0: And with Sam Fontaine, that's it from this edition of Channel Hopping. Thanks so much for your company, and I hope we'll meet again soon.
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0: body pulled from the River Ribble in Lancashire is believed to be that of a 12-year-old boy who got into difficulty while swimming with his friends. It comes after a 13-year-old boy died in similar circumstances at a reservoir in Halifax on bank holiday Monday. In all, five teenagers have died during the heatwave, prompting new warnings about the risks of swimming in open water. While scientists and campaigners have called the record-breaking temperatures mind-bogglingly crazy, as they warn that the current heatwave seen across Europe has been made worse by human-driven climate change. Elsewhere this evening, a man's been arrested and is now being questioned in connection with the terrorist attack at a Manchester synagogue last October. The 49-year-old was picked up in Salford on suspicion of failing to disclose information regarding terrorist activity. Now, river barriers like dams are a huge problem for wildlife. That's according to conservationists who've mapped out more than 70,000 of them in a bid to get some of them removed. Janina Gray is from Wildfish.
1: All fish species need to move within river systems to complete their life cycle, whether that's to feed or to migrate or to find available habitat. And barriers obviously fragment this and can prevent fish from completing their life cycle.
0: A replica of a 4,500-year-old building has been created at Stonehenge. English Heritage has used historically accurate tools to create the 7-metre-high Neolithic Hall. Jennifer Wexler is a historian from English Heritage. She says it's based on a nearby site.
2: So it dates from the time of Stonehenge, and it would have been connected to the broader ritual landscape around Stonehenge and places where people were going on pilgrimages and gathering around the construction and the use of Stonehenge.
0: And the rapper Bad Bunny and the actor Alan Cumming have both been revealed as the latest stars set to appear in Toy Story 5. A new trailer for the highly anticipated film has been released. They'll join a star-studded cast which already includes Tom Hanks and Tim Allen. That's the latest from Radio News Hub. I'm John Collins.
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0: Wednesday will be dry with sunny spells for many, cloudier in the northeast, but some bright spells slowly developing. Very warm in the southwest, but feeling fresher elsewhere with a high of 30 degrees Celsius.
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1: With the latest national and international news on the hour.

0: woman who was fatally shot outside a bar in Sheffield was an innocent bystander. That from South Yorkshire Police, who say two men and a woman remain in custody over the attack in the early hours of Bank Holiday Monday morning. The woman was left with serious injuries following the shooting outside a bar on West Street. She later died in hospital. The criminal investigation into the post office's Horizon scandal could be delayed by 5 years without millions in additional funding. That's the warning from police chiefs, who say the size of the investigating team would need to nearly double if it is to submit files to prosecutors for charging decisions by late next year or early 2028. Now, conservationists have mapped out more than 70,000 river barriers in a bid to get them removed. Jennifer Gray is the spokesperson for Wildfish, which says the barriers are damaging to wildlife.
1: We're calling on the government to do more, to step up and to resource barrier removal where it's possible and where it's not possible, because they're serving a purpose for society still, to ensure that there's safe fish passage.
0: Health officials say a Briton who was taken to hospital in the Netherlands with hantavirus has returned to the UK. The person was medically evacuated from the Netherlands to England, and the Health Security Agency says they're now following strict infection prevention and control measures. Stonehenge is getting a new building. Using tools and techniques from the time, English Heritage has recreated a 4,500-year-old Neolithic hall. It's based on a prehistoric settlement just 2 miles away from the stone circle. Jennifer Wexler is an English Heritage historian.
2: But what this building is going to really let us do is offer a really inspirational learning experience, particularly to students, but hopefully also to visitors as well.
0: And Luke Little has offered to provide the tickets for the Prince of Wales to make his Alexandra Palace debut later this year after they chatted about darts at Windsor Castle. The conversation came as Little collected his MBE for his contribution to the sport. That's the latest from Radio News Hub. I'm John Collins.
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0: Wednesday will be dry with sunny spells for many, cloudier in the northeast, but some bright spells slowly developing, very warm in the southwest, but feeling fresher elsewhere with a high of 30 degrees Celsius.
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1: Hey, you know, everybody's talking about the good old days, right? 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
6: There are two types of drive you can have on the motorway. 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
6: 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The difference is just a few little changes. Like giving more space to the car in front. 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Which transforms everyone's journey. 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National Highways.
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1: With the latest national and international news

0: body pulled from the River Ribble in Lancashire is believed to be that of a 12-year-old boy who got into difficulty while swimming with his friends. It comes after a 13-year-old boy died in similar circumstances at a reservoir in Halifax on Bank Holiday Monday. In all, five teenagers have died during the heatwave, prompting new warnings about the risks of swimming in open water. Well, scientists and campaigners have called the record-breaking temperatures mind-bogglingly crazy as they warn that the current heatwave seen across Europe has been made worse by human-driven climate change. Elsewhere this evening, a man's been arrested and is now being questioned in connection with the terrorist attack at a Manchester synagogue last October. The 49-year-old was picked up in Salford on suspicion of failing to disclose information regarding terrorist activity. Now, river barriers like dams are a huge problem for wildlife. That's according to conservationists who've mapped out more than 70,000 of them in a bid to get some of them removed. Janina Gray is from Wild Fish.
1: All fish species need to move within river systems to complete their life cycle, whether that's to feed or to migrate or to find available habitat. And barriers obviously fragment this and can prevent fish from completing their life cycle.
0: A replica of a 4,500-year-old building has been created at Stonehenge. English Heritage has used historically accurate tools to create the 7-metre-high Neolithic Hall. Jennifer Wexler is a historian from English Heritage. She says it's based on a nearby site.
2: So it dates from the time of Stonehenge, and it would have been connected to the broader ritual landscape around Stonehenge and places where people were going on pilgrimages and gathering around the construction and the use of Stonehenge.
0: And the rapper Bad Bunny and the actor Alan Cumming have both been revealed as the latest stars set to appear in Toy Story 5. A new trailer for the highly anticipated film has been released. They'll join a star-studded cast which already includes Tom Hanks and Tim Allen. That's the latest from Radio News Hub. I'm John Collins.
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0: Wednesday will be dry with sunny spells for many. Cloudier in the northeast, but some bright spells slowly developing. Very warm in the southwest, but feeling fresher elsewhere with a high of 30 degrees Celsius.
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